extraordinary guitar work of Beppe Gambetta from his release Short Stories. What you just heard was a track titled Tecumseh. Talking about Beppe Gambetta, in fact, I was just talking to Beppe Gambetta. He's going to be dropping by the cafe on Friday afternoon. I believe it's the 2nd of October. And he's going to be doing, he's out west right now at a big music festival, but he's going to be dropping by when he's back in his New Jersey abode to talk about two shows that will be happening in October, both a guitar summit at the Folk Project in Morristown, New Jersey, and a concert at the Sellersville Theater in Sellersville, Pennsylvania. So we look forward to that future event, but let's get back in the moment. Welcome to Bridges. I'm Chris Poe. Let's take a look at the weather before we do anything. Currently 78 degrees outside the studios under mostly cloudy skies. Look for a low of 65 tonight for your Thursday. 83, partly sunny Thursday night. A 30% chance of some showers with a low of 66. Friday, sunshine, 81. Friday night, 56, partly cloudy. Saturday, 74, mostly sunny. Another start to a nice weekend. Saturday night, a low of 59, late evening showers into early morning. And that will continue into your Sunday. There'll be a 70% chance of precipitation on Sunday during the day with a high of 73, a low of 58 during the overnight on Sunday with some showers. And for your Monday, a chance of showers, mostly cloudy with a high near 71. And the chance of precipitation is down to about 40%. 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What else can we tell you? Our email address, wdvrhost@comcast.net. And there you have it. Now I'm thinking about what I'm going to do. Got a couple of requests. Later in the show, I have a dear friend and his wife were up on the Cape of Cod for his birthday celebration. So perhaps he'll be back in the hotel room later this evening. So we'll play some music for his birthday later this evening. But for now, I also got a request earlier in the day from Tom, who's up in China Lake in Maine, and he had a request for some Cheryl Wheeler. I'm not going to do Cheryl just yet, but what am I going to do? Because he's up there with Dave, as they, is it Dave? Yeah, Dave from from Gary's, or formerly a member of the Gary's team. Gary's Brewery up in Rhode Island makes one of the great pale ales on planet Earth. But they're sitting on the dock this evening as they deal with the last vestiges of summer up there in Maine. And Tom mentioned on the phone earlier that, you know, fall is coming fast and hard. And I've been in Maine right after Labor Day, and fall comes fast and hard. And maybe with global warming, you get maybe another 3 or 4 nights or days of temperatures that are reasonable. But it gets cold quick. The frost will be on the pumpkin and whatnot. But since he's there with Dave, and I'm sure they're enjoying a brew as I am, how about a little beer song? Yeah. We're going to kick it off with a little, you know, let's not rush into fall. Let's not totally abandon summer. Let's not begin thinking about winter. How about a little beers and sunshine for the boys on the dock or on the porch up in Maine?

song I'm going to sing for you now was sung by Miss Bessie Smith about 40 years ago, and it's called Gimme a Pigfoot. Up in Harlem on a Saturday night, when the highbrows get together, it's just too tight.

my wife through the quarter. We're drinking hurricanes, listening to tuba fats. Little kids keep splashing water, and the gutter punks next to the gentleman with straw hats.

Edwards. Thanks, you guys.

from one of my favorite Arlo releases, Hobo's Lullaby. Somebody turned out the light. Buddy Mundlach gave us Magnolia Street. Anders Osborne, Summertime in New Orleans. Give me a pig foot and a bottle of beer from the great Cleo Lane. And we also heard Sunshine and Bears, or Beer and Sunshine, one or the other. that was Darius Rucker, right? Who's doing that? It was so long ago, I've already forgotten. Anyway, we are, it's 8:30, so it's the right time to tell you that we are WDVR-FM 89.7 in Delaware Township, New Jersey, WPNJ 90.7, Harmony Township, New Jersey, 106.7 Easton, Pennsylvania, 96.9 Lawrenceville, Trenton, Princeton, NJ, and streaming globally at wdvrfm.org. 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He's got great stuff. He's got great taste in music. 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As there are so many great human beings who do great shows right here at WDVR. So check them all out, Monday through Sunday, or Sunday through, well, how's that work? Sunday through Saturday. 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Click on the schedule on our menu. Boom, it's all there. And if you miss something that you want to hear again, you can always check it out on our archives, which are available for 2 weeks from the day of broadcast, or from actually the moment of broadcast of a particular show. There you have it. Let's take a quick look at our community bulletin board before we do anything else. And these are some concerts that will be happening with the Princeton Folk Music Society's their fall concerts, including live streaming. For tickets, streaming, and information, you can go to princetonfolk.org. Here are some upcoming shows. On October 16th, Muriel Anderson will be playing. November 20th, Kate Taylor. And on December 18th, Wendy Grossman. And again, for more information about the shows that are going on this month, next month, November, December, you can just go to PrincetonFolkMusic.org. Huh. It's good to see Kate Taylor back in the mix. I haven't heard from Kate in a while. But since I'm talking about her, do I have some Kate Taylor floating around here on one of my digital sources? Let me try something here. Hold on. I'm pumping in the name Kate. Ah, I do have some. I do have some Kate Taylor. This song called. What is this song called? The song is called "Sun Did Shine" on Carolina. And actually, in just case you don't know, Kate Taylor is the more, when I say mature, not necessarily the oldest of the Taylor family. I think Livingston may be older. I'm not sure. I'm not sure who's older at this point, James, Kate, Livingston. But she's certainly the more mature in terms of wisdom and good decision making.

When I was in Spain a long time ago, and I was real homesick at the time. I didn't have a home, but that doesn't stop you from being homesick, I found. At any rate, it was released later by Apple Records as a single, which I'm sure comes as a surprise to all of you. It came as a surprise to me. Didn't sell too much. Publicity man said something about there being a hole in the middle of it. I don't know. A little joke I like to tell you.

from the release Saturate Before Using, Rock Me on the Water, Jackson Brown. Melanie gave us Carolina on My Mind. James Taylor, from a long time ago, 1970, from a concert he did for raising money for Greenpeace, with Carolina on My Mind. His brother Livingston with Carolina Day, and Sun Did Shine on Carolina, Kate Taylor. There you got it. Carolina-centric set, with the exception of Rock Me on the Water. A couple of emails here to get to. I think I have another Carolina song I may play, but because Bobby, sure, I got a number of emails, but I'll get to some of them later. But this is from Bobby, said, "Hi, Chris, all those Carolina songs, you must have known we're headed there this Saturday for a week. It's a good time of the year for down there." All right, yeah. I didn't know you were heading down there. I'm going to miss you. But I understand. When you got to blow town, you got to blow town. And I know I've played the Carolina-centric song, centric set before, but it just fell into place. But I do have one more Carolina song to play, if I can find it. Ah, this is it. I'll send this one out to you, Bobby, and to your family. This is Dean Martin with a cut called Just a Little Bit South of North Carolina.

0: Have a joyous journey down south, Bobby. A couple of other emails before we take a break. Steve and Caro, appreciating the selections tonight. Well, thank you. And the good conversation. Did I have a good conversation? Well, maybe I did. I've already forgotten. But thank you for being out there. And Bobby, also thank you for sending a little bit of music my way that your son recorded. Furman just walked in and turned your show on. This is a late night for me. I recorded a promo for WDVR with Carla. Did it play yet? I honestly don't have an answer. I wasn't tuned into the airways enough today to tell you whether it played or not. Bill, buddy Bill, just checking in to say hello. Hope is going well. Or hope everything is going well. And the same we hope for you, Bill. Great to hear from you. And Amy and Paul enjoying the Crickets and the Katydids and want to hear a little Chris Smither. They're heading up to Sellersville Theater to see Chris soon. All right, on the other side of the hour.
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0: And welcome back to the second hour of Bridges. A couple of notes from our community bulletin board. Let's see, what do we got? Oh, we already missed that one. Okay, let's get to stuff that's pertinent and is actually going to happen. The Hunterdon Land Trust celebrates 30 years of local land preservation with a community day on Sunday, September 20th. From 9 a.m. until 1 p.m. at the DeVore Farm, located on 111 Mine Street, which is Route 12. It's actually the Circle in Flemington, New Jersey. tour the 1798 Case DeVore farmhouse and historic bank barn and explore their 40-acre preserve. Enjoy interactive nature activities and see the Hunterdon County Farmers Market, free attendance and parking. Also, the Lambertville Historical Society will host a talk on the history of quilting in New Jersey presented by Karen Deaver, an AQS. I don't know what that means. I bet that stands for the American Quilting Society. She's a certified quilter and appraiser, and that'll happen on September 27th. They will display several of the finest quilts in its collection that trace their roots to Lambertville families, held at the Acme Screening Room on South Union Street in Lambertville, New Jersey, from 1 until 2 p.m. The event is free for LHS members and $10 for non-members. 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There you have it. Our email address, wdvrhosts@comcast.net. Quilts are, Diane and I watched the, Antiques Roadshow. Is that? Yeah, the Antiques Roadshow. I've been watching it for years. Always cool. But I'm always amazed that what quilts get. You know, it's like people walk in and say, oh, my great-great-grandmother, this was just handed down. And then it's some brilliant piece of folk art, and it's worth thousands and thousands of dollars. So you may want to take advantage of the event I just spoke about in terms of checking out your quilts. All right, some emails. Again, our email address is wdvrhosts@comcast.net. from Liz, just saying, nothing could be finer than to be in Carolina in the morning. I always loved that song. Nothing could be finer than to be in Carolina in the morning. Yeah, it's a great tune. Great tune. Also, Bill, for the second time tonight, weighing in on Carolina songs. When you think Carolina songs, don't forget the terrific Carolina in the Pines by Michael Murphy. Yeah, that's a good song. You're right. And from Paul, who is the constant monitor of WDVR. No one probably puts in more hours listening to the airwaves of WDVR than Paul, and says Furman's promo did air. And he says it's awesome. Oh, cool. All right. And to listen to Furman's promos and any other number of promos, you can go to WDVRFM.org all day long and stream us, or on the airwaves at 89.7, 90.7, 106.7, 96.9, and elsewhere. All right. Let's get back to the music. All right. Now, I got to deal with some requests here, don't I? I know, but you know what? I'm gonna do a quick Smither request, or a request for Smither, and I may even play a little more later, as part of the birthday wishes to my buddy Jim and Cindy, who are up on the Cape tonight. But we'll play a little Smither, and then after that, the guys on the dock or on the porch up in Maine, Dave and Tom, we will get to some Cheryl Wheeler. So, let's start out with Chris. What do I got lined up from Chris? I should have grabbed a CD, but I didn't. So, I'm just gonna throw on. Hold on. Why not?

I do apologize for that. I'm going to have to give me a second here. We have to go back to that cut because we just had a little bit of a burp here. So just let's start it from the beginning. I think it's going to work this time.

I'm still on the lowdown, or still on the levee. Maybe the lowdown, too. A little bit of Hold On, Chris Smither. It may have been his daughter doing some of the backup vocals on that. I know she's somewhere on that recording. Can't say for certain, because it's a multi-CD set, and I've never explored it that deeply, but I should at some point. But let us move on. I had a request for some Cheryl Wheeler for both Tom up in China Lake, and Dave, who's sitting by his side, beer in hand. I don't know which beer in hand. You guys can send me an email at wdvrhosts@comcast.net. Tell me what's on the menu tonight. Not only are we going to play your request, but this is another song from the same album. Cheryl Wheeler did an album back in 1992 called Driving Home. And it's about as good a female folk album, singer-songwriter album that's ever been done. It's just really that wonderful. But before I play your request, which was When Fall Comes to New England, this is a song called 75 Septembers. And I think I'm not quite at 75 Septembers. I'm getting there, you know, 2.5 away or whatever. But for all of us that have been through a good number of Septembers, this is a brilliant song that I think we all can identify with.

We lost Archie Fisher, I believe, maybe in 2025, if I recall, just a short time ago. Just a brilliant, brilliant Scottish singer-songwriter. Actually, he died on November 1st of 2025. That was Archie with the Gunsmoke and Whiskey. And he, you know, he's done so many great songs over the years and a wonderful singer-songwriter. But that one, that particular song has always hit home for me. But that's what you heard. And prior to that, what you heard was Little Wayward Wind. I believe it was Gogie Grant who had the 50s hit with that. But that was another Maine singer-songwriter who is no longer with us, David Mallett, covering that one. 931, we are WDVR-FM, 89.7 in Delaware Township, New Jersey, WPNJ, 90.7 FM in Harmony Township, New Jersey, 96.9 FM again in Princeton, Lawrenceville, Trenton, New Jersey, and of course, 106.7 FM. 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I think I got our email address again. 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Just got a view from the landing in South China Lake. Wow. Wow. Beautiful. Excellent. A little bit further north, so still a little, some alpine glow in the sky. Thank you, Tom. Thank you, Dave. So I mentioned talking about being on the northern eastern seaboard of the lower contiguous 48. Jim and Cindy up on the Cape. I'm not exactly sure where they are on the Cape. I think, I don't know if they're in Provincetown or whatever, but they're up on the Cape this evening. And I think they're hopefully back from their dinner. I know they had a big show going on. And there was a request for some music to play for Jim's birthday. And, yeah, I'm just going to do a smattering of music and send it all out to Jim because he's worthy of that. But we were playing some Chris Smither earlier tonight. And bear with me in terms of audio quality here. But back in 1994... couple of years, or actually 3 years after I started at WDVR, and Jim and I were already friends, Jim had made some connections to set up an interview with Chris Smither, and what I'm going to do right now, and keep in mind, back in 1994, WDVR was... we weren't even stereo back then. We were a little 500-watt transmitter just pumping out locally. And but we were lucky enough to have Chris Smither on the air all the way back then. He's going to be playing at the Sellersville. Up in November, he's at Godfrey Daniels. Looking forward to that show. But I believe what I'm going to hit right now, and I think is just going to be a little bit of Chris opening from a... hour or so interview that he did back in 94 with me in the studios at WDVR. So we'll play a little Chris and then we'll take it from there. But this music goes out to Jim, goes out to everybody basically. But happy birthday, Jim, and anyone else who's celebrating a birthday.

down in Georgia, didn't feel just right. 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Things got worse and serious, but it's times like this to take a man with a style like you not often find. 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
1: Reverend Gary Davis, of course, was a preacher, and he mostly sang Christian songs because that's the deal. When I was traveling with Reverend Davis, I always tried to get him to play the blues, and we'd be down in the basement getting down, you know. And Mrs. Davis, she'd come down the steps, and he'd switch into old-time religion. First time that happened, I didn't know what was going on. She'd go back upstairs, and we'd be getting down again. Up and down them stairs all day, rewashing clean clothes, trying to keep me from the devil's music. Took me a lot longer to learn this song than I should have. Now, this is old Hesitation Blues. Now, it played a little bit different than Reverend Davis did because there was a lot of confusion going on when I learned it. I played a lot different than Yorma does, too. Must have been a lot of confusion going on when he learned it. We can't play it together, it doesn't work, so I'm playing it.

Right there, Sister Davis did come down the steps. Brother Davis switched into the old-time religion. She started to iron clothes. He fell asleep like he often did when I was over there. By the time he woke up, he forgot we were doing Hesitation Blues and he wanted to have nothing to do with it. I could have prettied it up for the show here, but that's how I learned it. That's all there is. Everybody gets the blues sometimes, you know.

Tom Waits from West Side Story, Somewhere. Dave Van Ronk, Buckets of Rain, Hesitation Blues from Roy Bookbinder, and some live Chris Smither from the studios of WDVR 32 years ago, 1994, with the Rock and Roll Doctor. That's what you heard. All right, and they go out to my buddy Jim up on the Cape celebrating his birthday. I don't know which birthday it is. It's 60-something. I know it's beyond Medicare and retirement. So anyway, be well, be healthy, my friend, and enjoy whatever it is you're doing. How much time we got here? Well, we still have a little time. What do I feel like doing to close out the show? Actually, this was a song. I don't know. Maybe I have no idea what I'm doing. That's a possibility. So let's just close it out with with a good instrumental. I just recently got a hold of, I love Bella Fleck and the Flecktones, and one of my friends and listeners gave me a recording from a live thing he did in New York a real long time ago. So let me see if I can find that. And this is going to take us out of here tonight. This is a longer version of from Live at the Quick. This is Bella Fleck and the Flecktones with Big Country. I'm going to turn it on, and before I do that, I am just going to wish everyone a very good night with all of God's blessings.

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4: The Raritan Township Community Day will be held Saturday, September 19th, from noon to 5 p.m. in Lenape Park on Route 523, Flemington. 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

Good evening and welcome to tonight's Night Waves. I'm your host tonight. I'm Eileen. Thank you for joining me. I'm calling tonight's show Night Notes, where we'll explore the genres of ambient, post and math rock, dream pop, and shoegaze, and maybe a few others on our late night evening journey. It's an evening vibe. It's time to relax and leave the day behind, and I do hope it was a good one. Our opener, by Gong, called Castle in the Clouds. It's a 2018 remaster of their 1973 Angel's Egg. And thank you to Chris Poe for another fantastic Bridges. Now, let's check your weather for the next few days. So tonight, it'll be mostly cloudy, and we'll have a low of 65. Thursday, we'll have a high of 83, and it'll be partly sunny. Thursday night, we'll have a low of 66, and we'll have a chance of showers. Friday, we'll have a high of 81, and it will be sunny. Friday night, we'll have a low of 56, and it will be partly cloudy. And Saturday, we'll have a high of 74, and it'll be mostly sunny. Looks like lovely September weather to me. So how do you get a hold of us? 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Now, this is Brian Eno from his 2018 Music for Installations. This is All the Stars Were Out.

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2: The Raritan Township Community Day will be held Saturday, September 19th, from noon to 5 p.m. in Lenape Park on Route 523, Flemington. 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
1: And you're listening to Night Waves, and I'm your host. Tonight I'm Eileen, and this is Night Notes. And actually, what we heard back before Olsen and Boards of Canada was, ladies and gentlemen, we are floating in space, and that's by Spiritualized from their 1997 album of the same title, Ladies and Gentlemen, We Are Floating in Space. The next song we're going to hear, I actually wanted to play on the last show that I did, but turns out this band called Daikaiju, which is Japanese for giant monster, is not from Japan. They're from Huntsville, Alabama. They're an instrumental surf rock band, and this is from their 2010 album, Phase 2. This is Jellyfish Sunrise.

You're listening to Night Waves here on 89.7 WDVR. My name is Eileen, and this is Child of Prague, a six-piece Irish Dublin-based post-rock band with Basking Sharks interlude.

The number one problem today in people's lives is that of sheer hopelessness. Having no hope concerning the future. And many people say that lots of young people hardly ever talk about the future at all because, again, they have no hope when they start thinking about the future seriously. What hope have you got in the future, especially in the face of death? What hope have you got?

0: 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What hope have you got in the future, especially in the face of death?
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5: 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My name is Eileen. Dominique Dumont is a Latvian nom de plume for two artists. It's a duo, Annette Stoos and Arturs Liepens. This is from their 2020 People on Sunday. This is called Sunshine in 1929.

0: Hello, this is Scott. 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

So the next song we're going to hear is by a duo that the Rolling Stones lists as number 17 on the list of the 20th greatest duos of all time. This is Robert Fripp and Brian Eno with their 1975 Evening Star.

That song is so amazing. They're so amazing. You think about Robert Fripp and Brian Eno and just the amount of music that they've created. And then that piece came from 1975. It blows my mind sometimes. I mean, Brian Eno blows my mind in general. I just wanted to kind of go over really quickly math rock and post rock, because sometimes I think they get muddied. Math rock was developed or came about in the late 80s and primarily in the US and Japan. And they basically follow bands like King Crimson and Yes and Rush. They have complex, atypical rhythmic structures. They use irregular stops and starts and counterpoints, odd time signatures and extended chords. There are a lot of similarities, and one of the things that I read was they're referred to as opposite sides of the same coin, math rock and post rock. And post rock was something that was coined in 1994 by Simon Reynolds, basically using rock instrumentation for non-rock purposes, which is kind of what it sounds like. It emphasizes texture and atmosphere and non-traditional song structures, again, over conventional rock techniques. It utilizes unorthodox patterns, minimalism, or electronics and digital production. And it's about the exploration of texture and timbres and different styles. So there is some overlap between the two of them, but there are some differences too. Timing too. So post-rock bands tend to be more 90s bands. So, and I wanted to thank Bill for emailing, and I'm glad you're enjoying the music. I'm trying to find, I don't sleep well. So a lot of this is stuff that I listen to when I can't sleep. So I've got a lot of it. I'm just trying to find things that don't put you to sleep at the same time. I'd like you to stay awake with me. You know, you can get sleepy, but I don't want to put you to sleep just yet. So, but thank you very much for emailing. The next song we are going to hear is by one of those Japanese bands that I love. This is Toe, and it's a post-rock, math-rock band. And this is an EP of them from New Sentimentality. It's their album from 2006. And this is called 121st. Let's listen.

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7: Good evening, and welcome back to Night Waves. I'm your host tonight. My name is Eileen, and I'm calling this show tonight Night Notes. Basically just post-rock and math rock and some ambient, some shoegaze, maybe a little dream pop. You know, all those terms get interchangeable, but, you know, an evening vibe. So, let's take a look at your weather here on Sargentsville, New Jersey. Tonight, it's mostly cloudy with a low of 65. Tomorrow, Thursday, we'll have a high of 83 and it'll be partly sunny. Thursday night, we'll have a low of 66 and we'll have chance showers. And it took off on me. Okay. And then Thursday night, we'll have a low of 66 and there'll be chance showers. Thursday, did I say Thursday? Oh, I am so sorry. This got away from me. Let's start again. Thursday, we'll it'll be partly sunny and we'll have a high of 83. Thursday night, we'll have a low of 66 and there'll be chance showers. Friday, we'll have a high of 81 and it'll be sunny. Friday night, we'll have a low of 56 and it will be partly cloudy. And Saturday, we'll have a high of 74 and it will be mostly sunny. And that looks lovely, so we'll stop right there. Okay, so how do you get a hold of us? 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Or you can phone us at 609-397-1620, extension 5. So, getting back into the music, this next band is called Moom, and they are an Icelandic pop band, experimentalists. This is from their 2002, Finally, We Are No One. This is Green, Green Grass of Tunnel.

0: Hi, this is Ed McGlynn. 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
4: And you're listening to Night Waves here on 89.7 WDVR. And I'm your host tonight. My name is Eileen, and I'm calling this Night Notes. It's a two-hour show that I put together for tonight, and it's math rock, post-rock, some shoegaze, a little bit of surf rock, there's a couple things, and actually what we heard before the break was Popol Vuh from their 2006, I'm guessing this is a compilation, but I'm not sure, 70s Progressives. It was called, the song was called They Danced, They Loved, As of the Old. And Popol Vuh has roots in krautrock, but they went on to firmly establish themselves in modern electric and ambient music. And I know a lot of us think of ambient music as like that thing from the 80s that aligned itself with New Age. But it started in the early 60s. Early 60s, 62, about something around there. So, you know, it's interesting how a lot of this evolves. And I mean, these guys in particular, they start with krautrock and they find themselves eventually crossing over into ambient. The next song we're going to hear is kind of, I guess, in a similar vein. This is the Cocteau Twins. And, you know, they kind of start out as an 80s band, a goth band, but I mean, really, they're dream pop. They're almost shoegaze. They're really more dream pop. But it's interesting because in this particular song, they're aligning themselves with Harold Budd, who is an ambient and neoclassical composer. So this is from 1986's The Moon and Melodies. This is Eyes Are Mosaics. And Elizabeth Frazier just has a beautiful voice. So let's listen.

And that was American Math Rock Quartet Via Luna from Kansas City, their 2015 album Heavy Light. That was Unwinder. And I'd like to say thank you for joining us this evening, M4B from San Francisco. That's very cool. I support the Church of St. John Coltrane out there, and that is on my bucket list to get out there and actually sit in that place and absorb some of those vibes. That would be very, very cool. So thank you for joining us this evening. Very cool. Glad to have you. The next song we're going to hear is from a band called Grouper, which is basically a woman named Liz Harris. This is from her 2008 Dragging a Dead Deer Up a Hill. It's an interesting name for an album. This is Heavy Water and I'd Rather Be Sleeping. She's from the West Coast. Out by you, M4B. I think Washington, maybe a little further north. Let's listen.

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6: And you're listening to Night Waves here on 89.7 WDVR. I'm your host this evening. My name is Eileen, and I'm so glad you could join me. Thank you for listening tonight. The next song we are going to hear is a particular favorite of mine from back when it originally came out, which was 2005. This is Holbaumen. It is from a compilation from 2005 called Albedo. That is a moniker for Olivier Oran. He is a French electronic music producer. This song is called Human.

this is another French electronic ambient music producer. He goes by the moniker of Cell. This is Alex Scheffer from a compilation from 2009, Portals of Perception. This song is called Twisted Sun.

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2: And we're back. You're listening to Night Waves, and I'm your host tonight. My name is Eileen, here on WDVR 89.7. And the 16th annual Riegelsville Library Flea Market takes place on Saturday, September 19th, from 9 a.m. till 2 p.m. on the library grounds at 615 Easton Road, Riegelsville, Pennsylvania. 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The flea market includes a food tent offering barbecue beef sandwiches, hot dogs, and drinks. All proceeds from the flea market benefit Riegelsville Public Library. 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

1-800-319-3706. 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We can't do this without you, and I wouldn't want to. Who would I play all this music for? Anyway, so the next song we're going to hear is by British post-rock band Mogwai. This is from their 2013 Les Revenants, and this is called Hungry Face.

And that was one of my favorite songs on the playlist tonight. That was The Cleaners from Venus, from their 1981 Blow Away Your Troubles. That song is called The Artichoke That Loved Me, and I just love that. So I'd like to thank you all for listening tonight and for joining me here on Nightwaves. I'd like to thank Bill and M4B for emailing. And so, my winkins, blinkins, and nods, we have come to the end of our journey together. But as you drop me off on the shore, I am more than happy to nudge your boats gently back into the night waves. Here's Americans, Texans, Explosions in the Sky. It's an American post-rock band with First Breath After Coma to take us out. It's a long one. I'm probably get about half of it in, but I'm going to try. So thank you so much for listening, and sweet dreams.

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hope Gabriel likes my music when I meet him up there. 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

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And there was an old piano there, all blistered, marred, and brown. And a man more battered still, taking drinks for fees, who played all night from memory on the yellow keys. Roar of a wheel and the slap of cards, talk of loss and gain, mixed with the sound of honeybees down a sunny lane. Glimpses of your mother's face, a touch of girlish lips, often makes a man lose his count as he stacks his chips. And for days and days you hum just one little scrap of tune. It's a funny place for music, though, down in Red Saloon.

The whole orchestra should be fairly light from the end, the beginning of the vocal, the top, the, you know, the entrance of the vocal. Felix, from about bar 11 on, it should be, just keep the orchestra fairly light until we get to the first, and we the beginning of the crescendo.

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I'll sing about the birds and bees, the pretty flowers and the trees, the moon, the sun, the summery breeze. Hooray! I'll even go to town with London Bridge is falling down. But I positively refuse to sing. Don't know why. There's no sun up in the sky. Stormy weather. Since my gal and I ain't together. I'll sing about the night we met. About to remember or forget. The grass is green.

I'll even end my song with a hey, hey, or a yeah, man. I'll sing about the cabin door, the fields of corn, the Swanee

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2: This Thursday morning, I'll be hosting the Honky Tonk Roadhouse, as I have every Thursday morning for more than a quarter of a century. Yikes! This is Ted Lyons, and I'll be playing music you probably grew up with, or maybe you can grow into. The occasional interview and tales from the wilds of New Jersey combined for an interesting and hopefully entertaining wake-up call. So if you think you're up for it, drop on in. I'll look forward to hanging out with you.
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Oh yeah, baby. My favorite day of the week right here. Thursday morning, come on. Rock it. Are you ready to rock it? I'm just checking. I gave you a minute to check. Are you ready to rock it? Can I get a what? Ted Lyons here on the Honky Tonk Roadhouse. Thank you to my pal Jake for sitting in last week. I was out and about. Went down to Ocean Grove for a couple of days. Got to do some body surfing. It wasn't easy with this bum shoulder, but I survived. And then home for a day, and then we went out to Ohio for Linda's granddaughter's great-granddaughter's. Wouch. Third birthday party. It was pretty cool. It was had a fun time. Very nice folks out there. We stayed with her in-laws out there. Really nice people. And the party was at a big park. And it was in like an old wooden building. And during the course of events, the girl from Beauty and the Beast appeared. You know, the cartoon Beauty and the Beast? What's her name? Belle, I think. I'm not real familiar with it, but her name is Belle. And she walked in, and the kids just went nuts. Because, I mean, she looked like a cartoon. She looked like she popped right off the screen. Just a beautiful young girl in a Disney dress. And, you know, she sang songs with the kids and did some reading. They got bored kind of quick, I got to say. But that girl did a good job. Well, a quick look at the weather. It's 68 degrees. And today's going to be a slight chance of showers between 8 a.m. and 10 a.m. Partly sunny with a high near 83. Tonight, chance of showers, mainly between 10 and 1. Friday, sunny, high near 81 degrees. Friday night, partly cloudy, low around 56. For the weekend, Saturday, mostly sunny, high near 73. Chance of showers Saturday night after 2 a.m. Sunday, showers mainly after 8 a.m., high near 72. Sunday night, a chance of showers. Monday, partly sunny, high near 68 degrees. And there you go. There's your weather. Whether or not you're ready for it, that's your weather. Okay? Okay. Emails are ready, huh? WDVRhost@comcast.net is the email address. Busy week. Gigs Wednesday, Thursday, Friday, and Saturday. Man, I'm not used to this. But if there's shows to be played, by God, I'm going to play them. And play them, well, as best I can. We're going to be at the Odd Bird tonight in full force. It's a brewery in Stockton, right down the road from the Stockton Inn, and WDVR is getting a percentage of all the purchases tonight. I unfortunately cannot make it. I'm going to be down at the Lebanon Pub. But try to make it over there if you possibly can. Because it's going to be a hoot. I've been there for a few of these occasions, and it's pretty darn cool. I'm here to tell you. This day in 14, Tiberius calls for the Roman Senate to accept him as the successor of Emperor Augustus. I wonder if they said no. In 642, Arab forces under Amir ibn al-As conquer Alexandria. In 1048, the Battle of Capitron. Night battle between invading Seljuk Turks
and Byzantine Georgian forces of Constantine the 19th. No, the 9th. I'm trying to figure out Roman symbols. Yeah. Remember, I always try to figure out, you know, at the end of a TV show, they'll have the copyright MLXCCCXV111. I'll try to figure that out real quick, and sometimes I can still do it. In 1595, Pope Clement VIII recognized Henry IV as King of France. Hey, Henry. In 1644, French troops occupied Mainz. In 1683, Dutch scientist Antonio van Leeuwenhoek is the first to report the existence of bacteria. Now, see, I remember him from somewhere. In 1787, the U.S. Constitution was signed by delegates at the Philadelphia Convention. Darwin landed in the Galapagos in 1835. And he had a time down there. He was just... In 1859, James Donnelly was sentenced to hang for murdering Patrick Farrell. But a petition for clemency reduced his sentence to 7 years in Kingston Penitentiary. Dodged a bullet there. In 1901, the Battle of Blood River Port, Boer commandos led by Louis Botha defeated a British mounted infantry force commanded by Major Hubert Gough. In 1902, the Boston Pilgrims clinched the AL pennant, beating Cleveland 14-3. In 1912, center fielder Casey Stengel debuted with Brooklyn and hit 4 singles. Ah, the case. Remember, he would come out. Well, he did this one time when the managers come out to bring the lineup card to the umpires, and he doffed his hat to the crowd, and a pigeon flew out. that was the case. 1916, World War I flying ace, the Red Baron of the German Luftwaffe, won his first aerial combat near Cambrai, France. In 1917, American baseball shortstop Honus Wagner retired at 42, and the Pirates retired as number 33. He was quite the player. In 1938, British Prime Minister Neville Chamberlain left Munich. How'd that work out for you? In 1947, Jackie Robinson was named Rookie of the Year. And in 1958, the U.S. performed a nuclear test at Nevada test site. And things continued from there. In 1961, Samuel Beckett's Happy Days premiered in New York City. And I think that's about all you need to know. That's enough water cooler stuff for you. Theoretically. So thank you, one and all, for tuning in to the little show I simply call the Honky Tonk Roadhouse for no apparent reason other than they said, hey, Lions, you need a name for your show tomorrow. They said that 33 years ago. And I said, hey. And so it goes. Thanks again to Jake for sitting in. That's always a little stressful. Well, I don't know if it's stressful or not. You know, I've done it many times myself. It's not stressful in the sense of like you're nervous about doing a show. You just want to do a good job for the person that you're sitting in for. You don't want to make anybody look bad. And on the other hand, you don't want to look too good, you know? It's like if you're a musician and somebody sits in for you, you don't want them to be too good.
nobody may want you back. That wouldn't be good. Yeah, so we got a cool room in Ocean Grove and walked the town. Nagel's is reopened. I remember Eileen dropped me a line on that a while ago, that Nagel's was reopened, and I thought, that can't be. It's been Nagel's is like a old school soda fountain / drugstore. It's not a drugstore anymore, but they still have the drugstore look, and they have a fountain where you can sit and some tables, and it's a lot of old pictures, and it's been around since the 20s. Get great milkshakes and hot dogs and breakfast there, and it's right in the middle of town. And it's been closed for 7 years, but somebody bought it and reopened it and kept it just as is. Linda was so excited when the new owner came in. She got up and walked, said, "Can I give you a hug?" It is a cool place, I got to admit. And there's just some funky little spots. And then Asbury is just a short walk down the boardwalk. Asbury's kind of disappointing. You know, once you get onto the boardwalk, it's cool. There's a lot of interesting spots and, you know, ice cream places and pizza joints and stone ponies across the street. But right between Ocean Grove and Asbury, it's not great, man. It's kind of run down and I always thought it. I've thought this for 20 years. They should make the entrance to Asbury Park on the boardwalk. They should make that pop. I mean, I don't think it would take a lot. I don't know. You know, have Springsteen blasting out of a stereo, and it's just run down and a nasty little tunnel kind of thing. At one time, I sent an email to some of the powers that be in Asbury and suggested that. But I get, they probably hear that all the time, so who knows. But once you get on the boardwalk, it's pretty cool. And the ocean was warm. And there you have it. So it's Thursday, later than it's ever been. Except till now. Now it's even later than it was right then. So thank you for hanging out with me. Be here up until 9. Math, or someone will be up there, because as we all know, math is in the family way, as they used to say on I Love Lucy. They couldn't say the word. So we'll be getting a lot of fill-ins on Cats and Crooners. And that's about it. Let's hear a little music. What do you think? My only word of advice to you, as always, is tighten it up.

Janice. Gone too soon. She, a lot of stories about Janice. She had it, there's a interesting interview with her on the Merv Griffin show. And he used to have a lot of these folks on. He had, the day after Woodstock was done, he had Crosby Stills, well, he had Stephen Stills, the Jefferson Airplane, and Joni Mitchell. And Joni Mitchell didn't make it to Woodstock. She was pretty bummed about that. Her manager, she had a gig or something. I'm not exactly sure, but she couldn't make it. But the interview with Janice is kind of sad because she apparently didn't have a good high school life, and people, you know, she wasn't queen of the prom, cheerleader type. And she even says she was going to go back to Texas for her high school reunion. And she says something like, or was it Dick Cavett? Might have been Dick Cavett now that I think of it. And she said something about leaving Texas. She said, yeah, they ran me out of town on a rail, man. And she said, so what about this reunion? She says, I'm going back. And she was going to make a grand entrance. And apparently that didn't work out that well. I don't know. But man, she had a voice, I'll tell you that. The Wait with Jackie DeShannon, who I was in love with, as a lot of 14-year-old boys were. Mr. Dyingly Sad, The Critters, Don Saccone tune, who I'm proud to say I took a few guitar lessons from in 1965, probably it was, or six maybe. And started off with I'll Follow the Sun, The Beatles. Well, this is the Honky Tonk Roadhouse. That's what it is. And you're listening to WDVR 89.7 in Delaware Township, Flemington, 90.7 Harmony Township, 95.9 Mount Bethel, 96.9 Trenton, Lawrenceville, and 106.7 in Easton. That's right down the road from where I live. But thank you for tuning in. WDVR host at Comcast.net is the email address. Thanks for hanging out. The Fairview Farm Wildlife Preserves has the Lantern Walk Workshop Series. River panels are happening September 10th, 6 to 8. Wait, are we past that? Yeah, we're past that. September 17th, Cloud Hats, 6 to 8 p.m. River Suits, September 14th, 6 to 8. Fish Lanterns, October 3rd, 1 to 4. And Underwater Parades, October 10th, 1 to 4. 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And Raritan Township is having a community day Saturday, September 19th at Lenape Park. That's at Surgeonsville Road in Flemington, New Jersey. All kinds of cool things going on there. And as mentioned, the WDVR crowd and other folks, whomever, will be at the Odd Bird tonight, ODD Bird, in Stockton. Wish I could make it. I'm going to be at the Lebanon Pub tonight, but you kids go down to the Odd Bird. Maybe come down to Lebanon Pub afterwards. And tomorrow night, be with the Flexible Flyers out at Bernie's in Chester. We're going to do an unplugged thing because there's a high school reunion going on. So we're going to try that out, see what happens. Well, it's just about 6:33 in the a.m., so if you have to be somewhere at 6:34, I suggest you get moving. That's what I would suggest to you because... Well, you know why. Thanks again to
to Jake for hanging in with me, sitting in for me last week. Much appreciated. It's early, and I appreciate Jake doing that for me. He rocks. I'm sure he did well. I caught some of it here and there, but hey, if I'm down ashore, I'm not getting up at 6 o'clock. Come on, man. If you don't have to, right? Here's Johnny Rivers with a pretty cool version.

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Casey Musgrave. She's been around for a while now. I remember when she was just a kid, just a tyke. Her and her guitar. And, Cardinal. And that's a request from a couple of weeks ago that I finally got around to. I like her. She's gotten big. Dixie Chicken, Little Feet. Jamaica, Say You Will. Jackson Brown. Couple cool versions of that song out there. And Positively 4th Street, Dylan Toon, Johnny Rivers. I love the line, I wish for just one day you could stand inside my shoes. Then you'd see what a drag it is to see you. That's cold, man. I mean, come on. And I was always wondering who he's speaking to. So I just asked Siri. And she seems to think he's talking generally to the critics. Maybe to his girlfriend, Susie Rotolo. And generally the Greenwich Village crowd who, were kind of taking him to task for becoming a rock star. becoming Bob Dylan. But that's what happens. This is the Honky Tonk Roadhouse. Ted Lyons here. Let me give you a good read on this, because I was just kind of winging it before. September Locals Night at Oddbird Brewing, a benefit for NOFANJ. 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Non-alcoholic options are available, as well as good cheer and strong community in abundance. So that's cool. So we're not getting anything for this one. But that cool organization is. And that's kind of what WDVR has always been about, you know. Community-type organizations, even after we expanded and got into the intranet. We still kind of keep it local, as local as possible. Anyway, and sometimes you can't keep it that local, but we try. Here we go. Thank you for the emails. WDVRhost@comcast.net is the email address. Had a request for this from CSNY. It goes a little something like this.

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5: The Bucks County SPCA has a tip line for reporting animal cruelty throughout Bucks County. It's 844-772-2847. That's 72-2847.

Yeah, that was for Paul from a few weeks ago, so I'm glad I finally got around to it for you, Paul. The Marshall Tucker Band. I always liked the Marshall Tucker Band very much. I had mentioned many times, I think, that I first even heard of the Marshall Tucker Band when I went to see the Allman Brothers at Madison Square Garden, and the Marshall Tucker Band was opening, and you know how it is when you're there to see a certain band. It's like, oh, no. Not another band. And they came out and opened up with Rambling and blew the roof off the place. And I thought, well, okay. These guys are not bad. Blue Ridge Mountain Sky. Call Me the Breeze. I didn't want to give J.J. Cale short shrift, so I took him in and out of the break. Cardinal, Casey Musgraves. And I think I forgot to mention Little Feet. Dixie Chick and Lowell George and the Boys. And they're still out there doing it. Well, not Lowell George. He's not around anymore. But a couple of the guys are. And there you have it. Yeah, this is the Roadhouse Deadlines here. It's just about... oh, God. Oh, the emails. If you could only see the emails. Just about 7:14 in the AM. That's Adamus Mundi. I think that's what AM stands for. PM, I don't know what it stands for. Take a quick look at the weather here for you. It's currently 67 degrees. Today's going to be a slight chance of showers between 8 a.m. and 10 a.m., partly sunny with a high near 83 degrees. Tonight, a chance of showers, mainly between 10 p.m. and 1 a.m. Friday, sunny with a high near 81. Friday night, partly cloudy, low around 56. Saturday, mostly sunny with a high near 73. Saturday night, a chance of showers after 2 a.m., mostly cloudy. And Sunday, showers mainly after 8 a.m., high near 72 degrees. Chance of showers Sunday night. Monday, partly sunny, high near 68 degrees. And that, ladies and gentlemen, is what's going on there. Are we all cool with that? I hope we are. Because if we're not, well, we're just... you know. So be it. I was just floating around yesterday and happened to, you know, you're on Facebook or anywhere and you get these reels. And I listened to the whole history of the Dave Clark Five. I always liked them a lot. I remember when they popped onto the Ed Sullivan Show, everybody thought, you know, I remember a lot of guys in my class, cause I think I might have been in sixth or seventh grade, saying, ah, these guys are just a bunch of copycats. What are they doing? But they'd been around as long as the Beatles in different configurations. And Dave Clark, man, he worked so many deals. First he was a professional soccer player. Then I think he bought part of the team or something, and he worked some kind of deal that he would pay for recording time for the Dave Clark Five, but he would get the publishing. And he was just working deals the whole time. That's he was a real businessman, and he was all about, you know, having a good sound and making money on the recordings. He had another drummer play drums because he knew he wasn't really quite the drummer that somebody should have been in that band. But he just so you know, once the music thing was really happening, he just bought himself a kit, taught himself how to play, and all he had to do was just go ding, ding, ding, ding, ding, ding, ding, ding. That's all he was doing. But yeah, they made a real name playing at army bases and places like that around England. And I've thrown this out before to listeners to show me where I can find some live Dave Clark Five, because I can't find any anywhere. There might be little snippets of, like, you know, 10 seconds here or there, but there is no live Dave Clark music out there. Dave Clark has the rights to everything,
And I guess he didn't release it, wouldn't release it. I don't know. He probably couldn't get a good enough deal. But if anybody can find any real live Dave Clark 5, let me know, because I'd love to hear it. Apparently, they were a great live band. They were a good recording band. But yeah, these songs are just they'll always, if you're playing in a bar at 11:30 at night and you kick into Glad All Over or Do You Love Me or something like that, the place is going to rock, no doubt about it. So that's my take on Dave Clark. That just kind of came across my transom yesterday. I bet a lot of people don't know what a transom is. Well, just ask Siri. She'll straighten you out. I always get a lot of requests for the Grateful Dead. So here's Jerry and the boys.

That's right. That was Creedence Clearwater Revival. Another band that had brothers and had their troubles. John Cafferty didn't, I think the deal was he didn't own his music for a long time. I'm not exactly sure what the history is there. But they were not a happy group. And by request, the Dreadful Snakes. Bella Fleck, Jerry Douglas, Blaine Sprouse, Roland White, Pat Enright, and Mark Embry. So how about that? The Dreadful Snake. Only one album, apparently. So thanks for throwing that out at me. I think that was Bob that requested that. And Sugar Magnolia, the Grateful Dead, Queen of Hearts, Greg Allman. Was that her? Oh, and Blue Ridge Mountain Sky, the Marshall Tucker Band. And on, and so it goes. Thanks again to Jake for filling in for me last week. That was very kind. That's what we kind of have to do, right? Somebody asks you to... It's like when somebody asks you for a ride to the airport or asks you to help them move. You know, you kind of have to do it because sooner or later, you're going to have to ask them for a ride to the airport or to help me move. That's what we must do as human beings. If you're going to be, if you're going to be a good human being. And all we can do is try. I'm trying harder as I get older. I don't know if I was that great a human being for the first 40 years of my life. I wasn't a bad guy. I didn't kick dogs or, things like that. But I think I could have done better. And I guess if you think you could have done better, I guess maybe you're on the right track. That's all we can hope for. Oh, the emails. WDVRhost@comcast.net is the email address. When this is the Honky Tonk Roadhouse, Ted Lyons here, and you're listening to WDVR 89.7 Delaware Township, Flemington, New Jersey, 90.7 Harmony Township, Belvedere, New Jersey, 95.9 Mount Bethel Warren, New Jersey, 96.9 Trenton, Lawrenceville, New Jersey, and 106.7 Easton and Bethlehem. Yeah, I'll be down at Lebanon Pub tonight and tomorrow night with the Flexible Flyers at Bernie's, doing an unplugged thing. We're going to see how that goes. And Saturday I'm playing with a band I've never played with before or met anybody in the band. But he sent me a song list and I'm going to give it my best shot. And I'm not even sure what it is. It's either a wedding or a private party. Something going on out in the Flemington area, and this could be really good or it could turn very bad. Who knows? How bad can it turn, really? There's only 9 notes. Let me see. Do, re, mi, ha. Well, there's 8. Okay, it comes back to... That will bring us back to do. You remember that, right? And of course, if you include your sharps and flats in there, well, then you got a few more. I don't know. Cats and Crooners will be up next. I'm not sure what if Math is coming in or not, being she's maternal. Does that apply? I like Math a lot. She's such a cool lady. I had a request for this a few weeks ago, and I really, I'm stuck because I like a lot of different stuff, you know. Basically, kind of a country rock, folky sort of dude, but I love a good weepy love song or just a good classic rock tune. I mean, they're classic for a reason, you know.
There are no there's a lot of non-classic rock songs, but Anyway, I had a request for this probably about 3 weeks ago and never got around to it. This is Bad Company.

See, when you run out of lyrics, that's when you you convert to the la-las, the na-nas. You know, I reference Ripple. La na na na, la na na na, or Hey Jude. Na na na na na na na, for 7 more minutes. And there's many more songs. That was for Diana, who requested that 3 weeks ago. I checked. I don't always get right to the requests. Sometimes it takes me a month. So I'm sorry about that. And it was Steve who requested the Dreadful Snakes. And yeah, that was a cool tune, Steve. So thank you for... I think I may have played them before. I don't know. I'm not sure. Well, this is the Honky Tonk Roadhouse. Ted Lyons here. Be here up until 9 o'clock. Flemington DIY presents live jazz. This is going to be on September 19th. The Zach Hahn Trio. Z-A-C-K-H-A-N-N Trio. October 10th, Louis Azorio. October 17th, the Dan Wilkins Quintet. And it goes on and on, man. It's going to be a tree fruit farm fundraiser. 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Or go onto our website, hit the little drop-down thing up top, and you'll see bulletin board, and go onto the bulletin board, and you can check out all our information right there. Because when you control the mail, you control information. That's Newman. Hello, Newman. Well, thanks for hanging out with me, and thanks for the nice emails. It's 7:40 in the a.m., so if you have to be somewhere at 7:41, get going. Thanks for the well wishes. Yes, the shoulder's coming along fine. I almost got myself in trouble trying to do some body surfing because I cannot really swim like I should. But I managed. I still remember a lot of old surfing tricks. I don't know if I'll be surfing anytime soon, but thankfully I can still body surf a little bit and eat some sand, and that's what it's all about. Nothing like getting your face slammed into the sand. That's a great feeling. Sandburn. Yeah, a couple nice, really nice days on the beach. And there you have it. Here's the Stray Birds.

I was playing that song one time, I cannot remember where, and a woman came up to me, an elderly woman. Of course, elderly is a what's the word? Well, it could mean anything because I'm elderly. Anyway, she came up to me afterwards and said, "What kind of song is that about murdering somebody? You don't want to play a song about murdering somebody." And she went on like that. I said, "Okay, I'll take that into consideration." "Yes, well, you better take that into consideration." But then another guy came up and put $20 in my tip jar. So you never know. You just can't please everybody. You can't please everybody, so you got to please yourself. That's what Ricky Nelson said, right? A cover of the Robert Hunter, Jerry Garcia tune. And that was Molly Tuttle. Who will be playing tonight at the Newton Theater? And I won't be there. I have tickets, but I can't make it. I got a gig. But my buddy Alan and his wife will be there. Oh, man, I'm sad about that. In Tall Buildings, John Hartford before that. Up 18 North, the Kruger Brothers, and Dreamin' Blue, the Stray Birds. Just some kind of Americana-type music. Americana, bluegrassy folk, call it what you will. I call it pretty cool music. Here's Joe Satriani to lead us into the break and probably come back with a little bluesy stuff. Why not? This is the Honky Tonk Roadhouse. Ted Lyons here, and thank you for hanging out with me.

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I don't know. There's some blues music for you that should sort of get you out of the house, kick you out of the house. That's Jimmy Vaughn and Eric Clapton. Six Strings Down. Before that, Caledonia, the band with Muddy Waters off The Last Waltz. A lot of good music off The Last Waltz, man. A lot of different things. Neil Young, Joni Mitchell. Who else was in there? The guy from, you know, The Hawk, the band's leader for many years. And the band, of course. What else? I just had an urge. I just had an urge to play Ramblin' from the Allman Brothers Band. Chatting with a listener about that earlier, and that's one of the most rocking tunes of all time. Whatever you may say, that'll get you going. And I guess that was it for that bluesy kind of set. Currently 72 degrees out there. For about the next 4 days or so, it's going to be high 70s, low 80s, and chance of rain until Monday probably. But that's what happens in New Jersey. We have had a pretty good stretch of weather. Can't complain, right? This is the Roadhouse. Ted Lyons here. Thank you for hanging out. Appreciate that. Going to be the Frenchtown Farmers Market is happening. Let me see. It's going to be going on. Okay, yeah. That we still got time on that. It's going to be going on 8/22, 9/26, 10/24. That means September 20. No, that was August. 9/26, September 26, October 24th. It's one Saturday a month, May through November, 10 a.m. to 2 p.m. Local, sustainable, fresh farm food, handmade goods, community gifting, family activities, and live music. And it's at Sunbeam Lenape Park, Riverfront Park in downtown Frenchtown. 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Now in its 58th year, the Penridge Gallery of the Arts is set for September 20th, Main Street. 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And WDVR host at comcast.net is the email address. Right? You're the squeaky chair? I was I was floating around yesterday and caught this comedian who does this bit about how old cartoons would be so inappropriate now, so politically incorrect, which is true. Well, he set an example of there was this French skunk who would hold women against their will. And that's true. Pepe Le Pew he would not take no for an answer. That could border on harassment. And he didn't seem to care. Man, woman, it didn't matter to him. Of course, usually, for some reason, the other skunk would be a male but would be dressed in drag. I guess they were trying to do something. Pepe spotted him and, you know, he was crazy for the girls. And I like the Saturday morning cartoons. I can't help it. I know. Grow up. Okay, I got it. I hear that all the time. It ain't going to happen. But there's some bad ones, but there's a lot of good Looney Tunes and a lot of good of, Roadrunner.
Oh, the poor coyote, man. You'd think he would learn. He said, yeah, and there's this coyote that keeps trying to murder this roadrunner. And don't get me started on Porky Pig. Well, he had he was a stutterer, had a speech impediment, and he was also naked. Sometimes he'd wear that little jacket. That was a bad. There was a lot of critters that had speech impediments. The little bird, Tweety Bird. I thought I'd throw up with that. Yeah, it's come on. I mean, listen, we have to love him anyway. We don't care if he has a speech impediment. Sylvester. Suffering success. Who else had a speech impediment? Well, Porky Pig, of course. And they would feature him at the end of every diddy, that's all, folks. Come on. Don't make the guy talk, but he did just fine. But, he was right. I don't know if they would fly in this day and age. The murder, the mayhem, I don't know. The times, they are a-changing. That's all I can say. And for the better in some areas, not so good in other areas, but... this is the way it's been since time immemorium and will probably keep on going. Here's Tony Rice.

Hosen hin. And I'll pile the fire with kindling and pull the blankets to my chin.

Joni Rice, Joni Mitchell tune. Nice version. This is the Roadhouse. 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Thanks for hanging out. This is Van.

You can take all the tea and chani, put it in a big brown bag for me, seal it right round all these seven oceans.

Denny or Fairport Convention. That was a Sandy Denny tune done by Judy Collins. And Tupelo Honey, Van Morrison, was in there. Once again, thanks to John, a.k.a. Jake, for sitting in for me last week. Catch him at Breakfast at Jake's on Wednesdays. Wednesday's not a bad day, but I mean Thursday, come on. After this, 9 o'clock, you got Cats and Crooners with Math. 11 to 12, you got the 11 o'clock number with Ben. 12 to 2, you got Kickin' Country with Todd. 2 to 5, Cruise In with Scott. 5 to 6, The Happy Hour, John Carney. 6 to 7, Penn produced and performed Ed McGlynn. 7 to 10, The Caravan with Debbie and Steve. And 10 to 12, The Rivertown Rambler with Fuzzy. And then the Overnight Jukebox. Come on, man. Let's hear it for Thursday. Oh, no, they're all pretty good. And thank you for the nice emails today. Do appreciate it. WDVR host at Comcast.net. Not that they're all pretty good. They're all great. They're all very good shows. This is the strongest lineup, I think, of DJs we've had in many a year. And, you know, it's like Saturday Night Live. You have your good cast, and you have your cast. Maybe it's a little shaky. But when you get the good cast going, man, things are running on all cylinders as they are now here at WDVR. So thanks for hanging out and listening and supporting WDVR. By Request, produced by George Martin, America.

Gretchen Peters, love that makes a cup of tea. I couldn't have said it better, Gretchen. Lonely People, America, Wandering, James Taylor. How'd you like that set? Soft, a little weepy. Did you get a little weepy? Come on, you got a little weepy. I think that was everything. I felt like I missed something there, but... And Van the Man was in there. Well, I guess that was everything. Thank you for the nice emails today. I got a very funny crew out there. I like the people that listen to this show. I hope you do too. Well, Math will be up next. I think Math is going to be there, but Cats and Crooners will certainly be up. We can bank on that because that's been happening every Thursday morning at 9 o'clock as long as Math has been here. I'm not sure how long it's been. I find I have to add at least 5 years to every story I start to tell. No matter what. Hey, remember 6 years ago we saw that bandit? No, that was 15 years ago. Oh, that's not good. But that's what happens. Well, this is and has been the Honky Tonk Roadhouse and probably will be again next week if I have anything to say about it, and I do, because I'm the guy that's sitting here. Thanks again for supporting WDVR and this show. My head's hurting a little bit today. A book hit me on the head. Well, I only have my shelf to blame. Thank you, one and all. Love your neighbor. Enjoy the rest of the week. Have a dynamite weekend. Adios.

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Good morning, and welcome to Cats and Crooners on WDVR. My name is Anita Valentina, sitting in for Math this morning, and good morning. You know, there's something very special about the beginning of a new day. For just a little while, the morning seems to, well, it seems to belong entirely to us. A chance to settle in, to enjoy that first cup of coffee, to gather our thoughts, and perhaps appreciate the simple pleasure of having another day ahead. And now that we are in the middle of September, well, the mornings begin to feel just a little different. The sunlight is softer, the air begins to change, and there's that first gentle suggestion that another season is on its way. And September has always seemed like a month for reflection, a time to appreciate where we've been, the people who have shared the journey with us, and all the possibilities still waiting ahead. And speaking of new beginnings, I'm spending the morning with you today while Math is away, awaiting one of life's most beautiful new beginnings, the arrival of her child. And we send Math our warmest thoughts and very best wishes as she prepares to welcome this wonderful new addition to her family. So this morning, wherever you may be, I hope you'll stay with me for a while. We'll slow things down, enjoy some beautiful music, and spend the next 2 hours celebrating love, memories, new beginnings, and those wonderful songs that somehow become part of our lives. I'm Anita Valentina. Good morning, and welcome to Cats and Crooners.

voice of Nat King Cole. Unforgettable. Dean Martin before that, Take Me In Your Arms. Tony Bennett, he sang on Green Dolphin Street. And Frank Sinatra started things off with the September of My Years. Great Thursday morning to you. My name is Anita Valentina, filling in for the wonderful math this morning. And you know, I'm usually here on Sunday evenings, but I have to say there's something quietly beautiful about morning. You know, before the day becomes busy, before the lists and responsibilities begin, there are those first few moments when the world seems just a little softer. I like the way the light finds its way through the windows and the familiar sounds of morning return. And even though we've experienced thousands of mornings before, somehow each one arrives completely new. And maybe that's something we don't appreciate often enough. Every morning, it's a beginning. And whatever yesterday may have held, the moments we treasure, the disappointments we'd rather leave behind, the things we said and the things we didn't. Morning reminds us that the story is still being written. And today, we get another page. That's right. We get another chance to reach out to someone we've been thinking about to say, I love you, I miss you, thank you. Or simply, I'm thinking of you. And somewhere in the hours ahead, there may be a wonderful moment we never saw coming. A familiar voice, a kind word, an unexpected smile, a song we haven't heard in years, or someone we love walking into the room, including our furry friends. That's part of the beauty of morning. It asks us to begin again with a little faith, a little gratitude, and the hope that something wonderful may still be waiting just around the corner. So wherever you're listening this morning, notice the light, enjoy that cup of coffee, and be grateful for the simple gift of another day. Because every morning carries a quiet promise. There is more life to live. More music to hear. More memories to make. And always more love to give.

0: the voice of Blossom Dearie and Manhattan. You know, there's something wonderful about sharing a city with someone you love. A nice breakfast, a walk with nowhere in particular to go, a favorite little cafe, or simply just sitting together and watching the world go by. And a city like Manhattan seems made for those kinds of moments. There's always somewhere to go, something to see, another corner to turn, but when you're with the right person, sometimes the destination doesn't matter at all. Maybe it's a morning walk through Central Park, wandering along Fifth Avenue, stopping for coffee, or finding a quiet table by the window and watching the city come to life. But, you know, that's what romance is really about. It's not always the grand gestures or carefully planned occasions, but those wonderfully ordinary moments that become simply just very special because of the person beside you. And it could be, like in my case, my English bulldog, Maddie. And she is fun to just hang out with. She's actually fun to cuddle with. She sleeps all day. And it's the times that I get to spend with her. I treasure those the most. We heard from Perry Como. It's impossible. They say nothing is impossible, though. It could be improbable, but... Well, maybe some things are impossible. But we try, don't we? And good morning to Marianne, Sue, hello to both of you, Cindy and Russ, and Bob, good morning to you as well, and Joe. So nice to be spending this Thursday morning here in the Katzen Crooner seat. It is quite a treat, I must say. And for the next few Thursday mornings, the Katzen Crooner's seat will have a rotation, I guess you could say, as several of us sit in while Math enjoys those wonderful first weeks with a new baby. Stay close, more cats and crooners on the way.
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her, "I'm sorry, Madison. You can't have a fourth breakfast. You can't have a fifth dinner. I absolutely love her. I do give in, though." We also heard from Andy Williams and MacArthur Park. And I guarantee if he Googles it, he'll find the recipe again. Here's Jimmy Durante.

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I'll be seeing you in every lovely summer's day, in everything that's light.

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Vic Damone, he's saying, "You Stepped Out of a Dream." Judy Garland, she's saying, "What'll I Do?" A live version. And Jimmy Durante, "I'll Be Seeing You." And just like that, our first hour together is coming to a close. My name is Anita Valentina, and this is Cats and Crooners on WDVR. Stay with me. We have another hour of beautiful music.

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And welcome back to the second hour of today's presentation of Cats and Crooners. My name is Anita Valentina, and before we get into the music, let's take a quick check of the forecast today for our lovely WDVR neighborhood in Hunterdon County, New Jersey. And of course, those surrounding listening areas, the beautiful surrounding listening areas. Today, looks like it'll be mostly cloudy, and we may have some slight showers in the afternoon. Daytime highs in the low 80s. Tonight, there is a chance of late night showers with an overnight low of 67. Tomorrow, Friday, nice way to start off your weekend. Sunny skies with highs in the low 80s. And Friday night, we're looking at partly cloudy skies. Overnight low dipping down to 57. And on Saturday, it'll be mostly sunny. Daytime highs in the mid-70s. Currently, it's mostly cloudy, holding steady at 74 degrees in beautiful Sargentsville, New Jersey. And although it's mostly cloudy, it's always sunny in our hearts and somewhere. I know, there's sunshine somewhere. Maybe just not here right now in this moment, but it will return, right? Welcome again to our second hour. If you'd like to reach out and say hello, you can email me, wdvrhost@comcast.net. And you know, if your morning has already become a busy one, maybe the music can give you a reason to slow things down, if only for a few minutes. And we're also missing Math this morning. She's away as she awaits the arrival of her baby, and we're sending her our warmest thoughts during this very special and exciting time. So, Math, we're thinking about you, and we're wishing you and your growing family all the very best. And for everyone else, stay with me. I have another hour of wonderful music ahead. And hopefully, despite the clouds, a very nice day to go along with it. And I do want to mention again what a treat it is to sit in the CNC seat, the Cats and Crooners show that you can only hear. This specific show, only on WDVR. And from the piano.

that made it famous. We will hear those familiar notes once again, this time with one of the great voices in popular music. It was Johnny Mathis and Misty.

Dean Martin and Sway. Perry Como before that, Mannheim, de Carnaval. Did I tell you I'd love Perry Como? If I didn't, now you know. Beverly Kenny, she sang Somewhere Along the Way. And Johnny Mathis, he sang the song that used to send shivers down all of the DJ's spine if someone called to request that one. You know, they'd call up and say, play Misty for me. Now, if I got a call like that, I would say, no problem, will do. Oh, you know, sometimes having a nice day, it just begins with simply deciding not to worry quite so much about what the day's going to bring. Plans change, schedules get rearranged, the weather doesn't always cooperate. And every once in a while, life has something completely different in mind for us. And maybe that's why these familiar words have lasted for generations. You know, this song that you hear now. Que sera, sera. Whatever will be, will be. It's really not a bad philosophy for a morning like this. The cloudy skies, huh? Take the day as it comes. Enjoy the good moments when you find them. And perhaps, don't worry quite so much about the rest. Que sera, sera. Here's Buddy Greco.

Nat King Cole, and Nature Boy. Ella Fitzgerald before that, she teamed up with Nelson Riddle, All the Things You Are, and Buddy Greco. He sang Around the World. You're tuned into Cats and Crooners. My name is Anita Valentina, sitting in for Math this morning. You know, I have to say, there are days we're so busy thinking about what comes next that we almost forget to enjoy what's happening right now. But some of the best parts of an ordinary day are usually the simplest ones. I look forward to

0: days where I can just relax and enjoy the view. And sometimes finding time for oneself, it's a luxury. So I treasure those moments where I can just focus on not having to really focus on anything. And once I do that, I'm ready to get back into the thick of things and tackle what needs to be tackled. And thank you for allowing me to share my music and my thoughts with you on this Thursday morning. 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

Anita O'Day with Early Autumn. Tony Bennett before that. Then was then. And now is now. And Jack Jones. He sang Charade. Well, as we wind down the second hour of Cats and Crooners, we prepare for the Great Ben and the 11 o'clock hour. That's coming up in just a bit. Oh, how I love this melody. You know, every once in a while, a song comes along where the melody alone would be enough. But then you listen closely to the words and realize the lyric is every bit as beautiful. Like this song. You Go to My Head is, well, it's one of my favorite lyrics ever written. And the song dates back to 1938 with music by J. Fred Coots and lyrics by Haven Gillespie. And what they created has become one of the enduring standards of the Great American Songbook. And I think part of its magic is the way Gillespie writes about being completely captivated by someone. He doesn't simply say, I can't stop thinking about you. Instead, the lyric turns that feeling into something almost intoxicating. Someone occupying your thoughts so completely that you simply can't shake them. And then the melody. Dreamy, sophisticated, slightly wistful, and beautifully matched to the words. And sometimes, the greatest songs don't need much explanation. You simply listen and let the words and melody do what they've been doing for generations.

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Like a kicker in a juniper tune. Oh, the thrill of the thought that you might give a thought to my plea, cast a spell over me. Still I said to myself,

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You intoxicate my soul with your eyes. My papa said, though I'm certain that

And that was Big Mabel and Candy. Billie Holiday. Before that, a song from one of my favorite film noir films. I Can't Believe You're in Love with Me. Now, she didn't sing that version in the film, but I do like that one. And Louis Armstrong, he sang one of my personal favorites, You Go to My Head. You're like a summer with a thousand Julys. Oh, and now we have come to the end of our time together this morning. And maybe that's the thought to carry with you until the rest of the day, which is enjoy it. Not every day has to be extraordinary to be a good one. Sometimes a good day is simply a morning that started with music, a conversation that made you smile, a little sunshine through the window, a great cup of coffee, or a few unexpected minutes when absolutely nothing needed your attention. And once again, we are sending our very best wishes to Math while she's away, awaiting the arrival of her baby. There are a few things more wonderful than waiting to welcome a new little person into the world. So, Math, if you're listening, enjoy this very special time. We will be thinking of you and look forward to having you back with us when the time is right. And to everyone listening, thank you for spending part of your morning with us. Whatever you're waiting for today, or whatever is waiting for you, I hope there's some good music in it, some laughter, something unexpectedly nice, and at least one moment when you stop and think, you know, this is a pretty good day. Thank you for allowing me to share my morning with you. My name is Anita Valentina. You've been listening to Cats and Crooners on WDVR. Up next, the great Ben with the 11 o'clock number. Have a great day.

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6: Good morning. Thank you, Anita Valentina, for an absolutely lovely Cats and Crooners. You know, something Anita said during the first hour really stuck with me. She mused that each morning is a reminder that there are more memories to make, more life to live, more music to hear, more love to give. I was in the car and I had to pull over just to write that down. Well, you know, type it into my mobile device. Don't text and drive. If we all woke up with that sentiment in our hearts, you know, not only would the world be a better place, I'll bet you gas prices would be lower too. But we'd probably put the coffee industry out of business. Brava, Anita Valentina. Well, before the curtain rises on today's 11 o'clock number, let's see what weather is waiting in the wings for us. Today we can expect partly sunny skies with highs in the low to mid 80s. Overnight, we've got a chance of showers mostly before midnight, maybe a bit after, but otherwise it'll be mostly cloudy with temps dipping into the mid 60s. And for your Friday, just lovely, sunny with highs back up in the low 80s. All right, chickens, it is showtime. Willkommen, bienvenue, welcome to the 11 o'clock number here on WDVR, WPNJ, and streaming live at WDVRFM.org. I'm your host, Ben. Thanks for joining me as we meet once again in our theater here on the corner of WDVR and Broadway. Well, here we are, already halfway through September, and I have not yet played this one from the original cast recording of the Fantastics, Jerry Orbach as the mysterious, alluring narrator, bandit, abductor, El Gallo. Try to remember. We'll chat again in the wings on the other side of the set.

how to get to Hades Town. You have to take the long way down through the underground under cover of night, laying low, staying out of sight. Ain't no compass, brother. Ain't no map, just a telephone wire and a railroad track. Keep on.

0: How far would you go for the person or the people that you love? Orpheus goes all the way for his Eurydice. And while the Greek myth is tragic because, spoiler alert, Orpheus is a glance back, the beauty of its telling in this show is that we are left with hope that the cycle will break and that the lovers will be reunited. It's on stage since 2019 at the Walter Kerr on West 48th, Hadestown. Wait for me here on WDVR's The 11 O'Clock Number. Putting tunes, welcome. I'm your host, Ben, kind of like your Hermes. And as the fates would have it, thank you for joining me in the theater today. 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Up next, let us pay a little homage to that ultimate rock star of Greek mythology, Orpheus, with some songs about singing. We begin with one of the most powerful voices on the contemporary stage, Joshua Henry, from the 2014 Broadway cast of Violet, Let It Sing.
1: Raise your foot, now that's the way. 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

0: I am chirping some one steps, all popular fun steps that tickle my toes when I go to bed.
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0: pie.

0: from the original Broadway cast of A Chorus Line, Sing, that's with an exclamation point, here on WDVR's The 11 O'Clock Number. You know, it is not easy to play a character who, quote, can't sing, unquote. I still cringe at my attempts at a role like that many years ago. Every punchline, crickets. I'm still scarred. Ben here in the booth. Thanks so much for tuning in, my friends. We also heard Don't Ask Me to Sing. That's from a mid-1940s revival of the mid-1920s Broadway operetta Vagabond King. It's set in 15th century Paris. A poet and a thief has 24 hours to save France or face the gibbet. And that's what you get for mocking King Louis XI. Let us keep our vocal cords warmed up a bit more. From the original Broadway cast recording of Schmigadoon, winner of the 2026 Tony Award for Best Musical, You Make Me Wanna Sing.
1: I am not the man of someone's dreams. Never been romantic. At least that's how it seems. I laugh at every sentimental thing, but you make me wanna sing. Seems my heart has always been a stone. Even when you're with me, you kinda feel alone. And so I bounced from Flint.

0: from the sequel, but not really a sequel to The Phantom of the Opera. It's 10 years after the fires at the Paris Opera House, and we find the Phantom in early 20th century Coney Island. Now he's an entertainment impresario, but he's still pining for his Christine and her voice, and never mind what kind of dude Raoul turns into. From Love Never Dies, Ramin Karimloo as the Phantom. That was Till I Hear You Sing here on WDVR's The 11 O'Clock Number. I'm your host, Ben, and this is 89.7 FM, WDVR Delaware Township, 90.7 FM, WPNJ Harmony Township, and we are streaming live on the web at WDVRFM.org. 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That's 11 o'clock. We continue with the opening number from The Lost Boys. It's a show based on the iconic 80s comedy horror flick, on stage now at the Palace Theater. I am sending this out to Denise B., with whom I had a lovely catch-up this past weekend. It is always invigorating to find a real musical theater fan in the wild and then just totally nerd out. Brava, Denise. Featuring Tony Award winner Shoshana Bean, we meet the Emersons hoping for a fresh start in Santa Clara, California. No more monsters.
1: Boys, are all your bags in the back of the U-Haul?
2: We got a lot of baggage, Mom. There's no way we're gonna fit it all.

From the West End production of Evita, Rachel Zegler in the title role, Don't Cry For Me, Argentina, here on WDVR is the 11 o'clock number. The production moves to the Winter Garden next spring. Ms. Zegler reprising her Olivier Award-winning turn as Eva Perón. And hey, when the money keeps rolling in, what's a girl to do? You know, you might have noticed that Ms. Zegler uses the authentic Spanish G, which produces that breathy H sound, Argentina. I think it's an absolutely beautiful choice. Ben here on the balcony, both of my arms thrown up, wide open. Thanks for joining me in the theater today. We continue with the original Broadway cast of Hamilton. Eliza tells Alexander that she's with child and urges him to just take it easy, find peace at home rather than chasing his ambitions. But we know he will never be satisfied. That would be enough.

that one makes me tear up every time. And fun fact to know and tell, my wife describes me as chimerical every time she introduces me or describes me to her friends. From the original Broadway cast recording of the 25th annual Putnam County Spelling Bee, the I Love You song here on WDV. I'm sorry, can we use that in a sentence? Sorry. WDVR. Ben here in the booth. Thanks for joining me in the theater today. Thank you, Ed and Chuck in Easton, for the note. Loving all of the versions of Don't Cry For Me, Argentina, including the 70s disco cover. Bravo, fellas. You know, we lost the Sultan of Sequins, the Raja of Rhinestones, the Guru of Glitter, Bob Mackie, this past week, and Carol Burnett said it best. There are fashion designers who don't do costumes, and there are costume designers who don't do fashion. Bob did it all. So from the show that garnered him the 2019 Tony for Best Costume Design in a Musical, from the jukebox musical The Cher Show, If I Could Turn Back Time.

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1: For Now, a song about existential perspective, I guess, from Avenue Q, the show that famously beat out Wicked for Best Musical. That's back in 2004. Well, my friends, for now, our curtain is descending, but I look forward to your company again next Thursday when we'll meet here in our theater on the corner of WDVR and Broadway. Call time, 11 a.m. Curtain rises at 11.03 a.m. sharp. Taking us to the top of the hour, one more from Schmigadoon, How We Change. And, you know, I do believe that we change for the better whenever we experience live musical theater. Go see a show. Thank you all. I'm your host, Ben. Until next week, bravo, chickens.

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All right, there you have it. Marty Stewart. Welcome, everybody. Marty Stewart. Now, that's country. That's the name of that song. I love that guy. Marty Stewart, he's been around a long, long time, and he's been making great music ever since he was 13 years old, out on the road with Lester Flatt, and a long history there. Again, that's Marty Stewart. I love to play him, so I'm going to keep that up. How's everybody doing today on this Thursday afternoon, September 17th? Why do I always laugh when I give the date? Because it seems like there's no first like 10 or 12 days of the month. I always feel like I'm announcing it's getting towards the halfway point or the end of the month. It is. Time is just flying by way too quick for everybody. So what that means is it just means to slow down a little bit. Enjoy yourselves. Smell the roses. And do something nice for yourself. Do something nice for somebody else. Okay, you're listening to WDVR 89.7 in Surgeonsville, New Jersey. My name is Todd Markowitz. This is the Kickin' Country Show. I'm on Thursday afternoons from 12 noon till 2. That's every Thursday from 12 noon till 2. How are we doing here? Oh, I'm just checking these meters and these dials and things like that, too. There's a couple things you got to do. You got to do while you're sitting behind the microphone here. So how is everybody? And are you liking this WDVR 89.7 in Surgeonsville, New Jersey? All right. This is community radio. We love this town. We love this area. It's just everything is so nice out here. And it's really nice to get in the car and go for a ride and still see the farmland and the animals and the things that are growing. It's getting towards the end of the growing season here, but it was a great year, for corn. The sweet corn, Jersey sweet corn, it's the best. Jersey tomatoes, nothing better. We all know that, right? So anyway, yeah. So next year, we're already planning for our next garden for next year, and gonna put it in a whole brand new spot out there, and we're gonna mix it up a little bit. The chickens are doing good, laying eggs every day, nice fresh eggs. So again, this is country. This is what you're gonna hear on this station. I do mix it up a little bit there, and I'll throw in some 50s, some rock and roll, some oldies, and I play songs by duets and single artists and guy groups and girl groups and female artists. So if there's something that you would like to hear, just send in an email to the radio station, and that will get me up here, and I will do my very best to find your song and get it on for you here. So that's it today. You know what? Let's give you the weather. Okay, let me take care of this here. That's at the very top of the screen here. Today, a high of 83 and partly sunny. It's a little humid out there right now, but it's nice. It's a nice day. I'm looking out the window. Again, high of 83 and partly sunny. Tonight, a low of 66, a chance of showers. Boy, haven't the nights been kind of nice for sleeping weather, opening the window, letting that nice cool air in here. Even the humidity's been dropping, which is always welcome. Again, tonight, low of 66, there is a chance of showers, 30%. Tomorrow, Friday, a high of 81 and sunny. Shows a nice bright blue sky there with the sun in there. Tomorrow night, a low of 56 and partly cloudy. Saturday, a high of 73, mostly sunny. We'll take that again. That's even better. Saturday night, okay, a low of 58, mostly cloudy, then a chance of showers, 50% chance. Sunday, a high of 72. Showers are looking pretty good here. It says 90% there, so that's what it says for Sunday. But you know what? It's only Thursday. Things can change, and we'll have a great weekend all together anyhow. So there's lots of things going on out there, so get out and enjoy yourself. Travel a little bit, And just make the best of it. All right. So what do we have here now? So anyway, we had heard Marty Stewart. Now that's country. He started off the show with "I Wish You Would" by Mackenzie Carpenter in Midland. All right, love that song. Right now, we're gonna flip this over to Mr. Josh Turner. Why don't we just dance? That's a really good question. And wherever you are, just dance.

0: All right. That was Beautiful Daydream. That's the name of that song. That song was written by Anthony Krizan, myself, and a Nashville songwriter. And we recorded that last year. It's on my Desperado album. Before that, we heard Marty Stewart with Thanks to You. And Josh Turner was before him with Why Don't We Just Dance? What a great idea. Going to take a little break right now, and then I'll be right back.
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0: All right, Tanya Tucker. If Your Heart Ain't Busy Tonight. If Your Heart Ain't Busy Tonight. What a great name. What a great name for a song. Always, again, another one. Always a fan of Tanya Tucker. That was from her album, What Do I Do With Me? All right. I'm going to take a little bit of break here, and then I'll be right back. Just to remind you, this is Todd. This is the Kickin' Country Show on Thursday afternoons. Every Thursday afternoon from 12 noon till 2. 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So here we go. We'll take a little break. I'll be right back.
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1: 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How are you listening to us today here? This is Todd. This is the Kickin' Country Show. How's everybody doing on this September 17th, 2026? Wow, I can't believe September's halfway over now, too. It's, again, like I said, it seems like I'm always saying that the month is half over. It's when those double digits turn up after 10. Time seems to be going by way too fast. All right, so everybody just stop, slow down a little bit there, and when I say stop, you know, I don't mean stop literally, but I just mean slow down a little bit and relax and enjoy yourselves. Take some time, spend it with family, with friends, and do things that you enjoy. Get on out, whether it's fishing or camping or hiking or just sitting out on the backyard there or playing with your pet, walking your dog or your cat, whatever you may have. Everybody's got there's a lot of different pets out there. So even the chickens become pets when they see you coming. They know that you might have something a little special for them there. And believe it or not, I see that they do enjoy when you approach them for feeding and watering and stuff like that to collect the eggs. It's pretty funny, but they all have these amazing personalities, and you can see that come out. And yes, even with the chickens, so they do become part of the family too. So I can't believe I'm saying it, but I am. Okay, was raised with those, and it's nice to have them back again. All right, how about some weather? I know now I'm starting to say silly things there, but you know what? Sometimes you got to be a little silly. Today, the weather, here we go, not silly. Today, it's going to be a high of 83 and partly sunny. Tonight, a low of 66 and a 30% chance of showers. Tomorrow, Friday, a high of 81 and sunny. Tomorrow night, a low of 56 and partly cloudy. Saturday, a high of 73 and mostly sunny. Ooh, that's going to be nice. Maybe you've got some plans to do something on Saturday on this weekend. Looks like it's going to be a nice day. That's what this tells me right now. So that's what we're going to go with and keep our fingers crossed. Again, Saturday, a high of 73 and mostly sunny. Saturday night, a low of 58, mostly cloudy. Then a chance of showers, 50%. All right. Sunday, a high of 72. Showers, and it looks like it's got a 90 there, 90% chance of showers. So Sunday, yeah, we'll have to wait till it gets a little bit closer, but that's what we got right now. All right, so let's see here. You know what? I'm just something I used to say when I was young as a kid growing up, and I'd say it in school to the teacher or something like that, and if I didn't know the answer. But we're going to keep the music going here. It's 12:53. Okay, so I've got about 7 more minutes left to this first hour. And then there's a whole other hour of songs, of our country songs, old songs, new songs, songs from the 50s, 60s, 70s, 80s, right on up to today. But you know what? I'm going to play an artist right here. I just learned about him within the past couple months. It's Ian Munsick. Yeah, I like this guy. He's really good, and he's starting to do some duets. He did tour, and he was

0: All right, it's going to wind up to the first hour here, but have no fear, I'll be right back for a whole nother hour of Kickin' Country, so stick around. This is WDVR, this is Todd.
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0: 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This is the Kickin' Country Show. My name is Todd Markowitz. How's everybody doing out there today in this beautiful area that we live in, this beautiful part of New Jersey that we live in, this country part where there's still animals and trees and all kinds of nice things, all kinds of pretty things for us to take a look at. We just got done with, well, we're not done yet. I shouldn't say that. That's not right. But with the gardens that come in, and they've pretty much run most of their course. It's now the mid-September, so we get some late sweet corn. There's still some tomatoes, red tomatoes on the vines out here that we're still picking every day. But yeah, get out to those farm stands, those fruit stands. Eat healthy for yourself, folks. Yeah, there's fresh grown and local is the best. You support local businesses and these farms around here, and there's nothing better than fresh tomatoes and apples and everything from our area here. We're very fortunate to have so many stands around here. So if you're out for a ride and you see one on the side of the road there, by all means, stop in. probably can guarantee that you're going to walk out of there with several things. I can never decide between the pies and the donuts, so both wind up coming home with me. So that's a fun thing to do. It's a nice thing to do. Take a nice ride, go out and enjoy each other and go for a spin and listen to a little bit of music and put WDVR 89.7 on your radio. So today's weather: high of 83, partly sunny. Tonight, a low of 66 with a chance of showers. Tomorrow, Friday, high of 81 and sunny. Tomorrow night, a low of 56, partly cloudy. Saturday, ooh, looks like a great day. High of 73 and mostly sunny. Saturday night, mostly cloudy, then a chance of showers, 50%. It's going to be a low of 58. Sunday, a high of 72. And it just says showers, 90%. So that's what we're looking at there. Again, this is Todd listening to the Kickin' Country Show on Thursday afternoon, every Thursday afternoon from 12 noon till 2, and playing country songs. Some of these, many of these songs do cross over from the pop and the rock, early rock and roll days. Like, for example, right now, I'm looking at Roy Orbison's Oh Pretty Woman. There's several songs here which I want to get on for you. Alan Jackson's Don't Rock the Jukebox. Mel McDaniel, Baby's Got Her Blue Jeans On. And there's going to be some more Jersey artists, which I'm going to play for you today, too. So it's going to be another good hour of music on the Kickin' Country Show. Then after that, stay tuned, because there's more great music following for them. Following that and that and that, following all these shows. There's so many different good shows. There's so many great DJs on WDVR. How about Mr. Roy Orbison right now?

All right, there you have it. Lainey Wilson, Watermelon Moonshine. All right. Really, really good song. She's such an amazing artist. I mean, hit after hit after hit. Great personality. She's hosted a few of the CMA shows, and just absolutely incredible. And just a genuinely, seems like a really genuinely nice woman. All right, again, Lainey Wilson, Watermelon Moonshine. Okay, you know what? I like to play our local Jersey artists, not necessarily local to this area, but our Jersey artists. And there's a lot of country coming out of this. After all, we are the Garden State. That's what we've been known as, and we still are known as, and which is obvious based on this past summer with just amazing gardens of so many vegetables and fruits and things that are still, again, like I had said previously, at a lot of these roadside stands. So stop by and pick yourself up something nice and fresh to eat. Help the local farmers and the people that are out there. This band that I'm going to play right now, Williams Honor from Asbury Park, New Jersey. It's Reagan Richards and Gordon Brown. This is a country duo from the Asbury Park area. They've been around for a number of years, and they're really incredible. We've seen them several times and known them for a long time. They've got albums out, and they're just very entertaining. They're really good, Gordon and Reagan together, and they also have a full band that they go out and play with. So they the venues that they cover are just it can be a cabaret type of a restaurant with just a few of them, and then all of a sudden they're on the stage. And they were at some big thing down in Wildwood, I think, this past summer. And, I mean, playing to thousands of people. And everywhere you go, every time you see them, people love them. So, again, this is a song called Send It To Me, Reagan Richards and Gordon Brown, Williams Honor.

All right, John Party, Head Over Boots. Okay, I thought of this song yesterday. This song just came to mind, and actually it was this morning that this song came to mind. This was a favorite song of mine 30 years ago, and I used to think of hear this song, and it just reminded me of someone very, very special. So I want to send this one out to her.

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3: This is Steve Misa, host of Country Comfort, Saturday mornings from 7 to 9, the most missed show on WDVR. 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

0: All right, that was New Jersey's own Anthony Krizan. It's all coming back to me. Another great New Jersey artist. We have so much talent in this state here. Before that, I didn't mean to lead in with this, but before that was a song that I recorded called Don't Play With Me. So that was kind of funny. I had no idea that I was going to announce that, but yes, that is what happened. But that was just Anthony Krizan. It's all coming back to me. And again, there's so much great music coming out of the state of New Jersey. So there's country, there's pop, there's rock, there's blues and rap, there's everything here for there's something for everybody. So I'm gonna take a short break and I will be right back.
1: 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Thank you.

0: tonight. We're winding down to the end of the show. I'd like to thank everybody for joining me today here on WDVR 89.7. My name is Todd. This is the Kickin' Country Show. I'll be back next Thursday. But as I sign off today, I just want to say what I always say. 410-143. Forever.
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0: Welcome to Cruise In. I'm your host, Scott O'Dowd. I'll be here with you for the next 3 hours. Before we get too far into the music, what do you say we take a look at our weather? Currently at the Doylestown Airport, we've got overcast skies and 81 degrees. This afternoon, we're looking for a predicted high of 83 under partly sunny skies. I have yet to see the sunny part of that partly sunny. Tonight, a 30% chance of showers, the low getting down to 66. And then clearing off tomorrow, Friday, bright and sunny with a high of 81. Friday night, low of 56 under partly cloudy skies. Mostly sunny on Saturday with a predicted high of 73. Saturday night, a low of 58, mostly cloudy, and then a 50% chance of showers come morning. And Sunday, yep, there's those showers. 90% chance of showers, a high of 72. The showers carry into Sunday night at 50%, low getting down to 56, and then clearing off on Monday. Partly sunny with a high of 68. All right, well, that's the weather here on WDVR, WPNJ. Now I suppose it's time to get into the music. And we're going to open up with Louis Jordan and his Timpani 5. This one recorded in December of 1947 in Los Angeles and released on the Decca label. Today they're going to be doing You're Much Too Fat, and That's That. So let's let the boys have at it.
1: To you. You're so huge. 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
3: Welcome back to Cruise In. All right, what do we hear in our first set? We opened up with Louis Jordan and his Timpani 5, recorded in Los Angeles, December of 1947, and released on Decca Records. We heard You're Much Too Fat, and That's That. They were followed by the Paul Whiteman Orchestra, featuring Billie Holiday on the vocal, recorded in June of 1942 in Los Angeles and released on the Capitol record label. We heard My Old Flame. Next up was Roosevelt Sykes from Decca Records, recorded in New York City in April of 1939. And he gave us You Can't Fix It Back. And finished up the set with Sarah Martin from 1922 doing You Got Everything a Sweet Mama Needs But Me. All right, time to get into the pre-rhythm and blues portion of the show, and we're going to open up, as we have been, with Blind Lemon Jefferson, the father or grandfather of the Texas Bluesmen. This was recorded in December 1926 in Chicago and released on the Paramount label. We're going to hear Booger Rugger Blues. So here we go.

I got a girl in Oak Cliff, Highland Park, over Lone Lakes, man, I'm true. I'm gonna live in Magnolia Station, what the Mill City women gonna do.

0: Hey, Walter, we need some cigarettes. Let's go in and get a pack.
1: Okay.
2: Hello, boys. What can I do for you?
0: Can I have a pack of cigarettes?
2: All right, here you are. Be 3 cents more, though.
0: What's that for?
2: Sales tax. Haven't you ever heard of sales tax?
0: I sure haven't. What's going to happen next, man? You know they got a law here to call sales tax.
1: Sales tax? What is that for?
0: That's 3 cent tax on everything that's sold. They say that's the government's rule.
1: The government's rule? Well, there's lots of things sold that the government knows anything about.
0: Well, I'll just sing a little song about these sales tax.

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Because when you came home, the clock was striking three. So watch my dream, baby, and don't let it come true.

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If I

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0: The Raritan Township Community Day will be held Saturday, September 19th, from noon to 5 p.m. in Lenape Park on Route 523, Flemington. 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
5: And welcome back to Cruise In. All right, what do we hear in our pre-Rhythm and Blues segment? We opened up with Blind Lemon Jefferson, recorded in Chicago in December of 1926. And released on the Paramount label, we heard Booger Rugger Blues. Next up, we had George Lee and his orchestra. That's Julia Lee's brother. Julia did the arranging and the piano work on that, and that was Ruff Scruffin. And that was released on the Brunswick label in 1929. Then we heard from the Mississippi Sheiks, recorded in San Antonio, Texas, March of 1934. And that included Bo Chapman on the vocal and guitar, Walter Vinson on the vocal and guitar, Lonnie Chapman, vocal and violin, and Dan Hornsby doing the speech part of that. And the song we heard was Sales Tax. And then finished up the set with Charlie Jordan on vocal and guitar, Petey Wheatstraw on the piano, recorded in Chicago, January of 1931, and released on the Vocalion label. We heard Cheating Blues. All right, time to get into the male vocal portion of the show. And we're going to open up with some vinyl. This is Gene Chandler from his Brunswick LP, The Girl Don't Care. And the song we're going to hear today is No one can love you like I do. So I believe we got the knobs and buttons right, so here we go.

the morning glory. Wake up in the morning. Yes, when the morning glory. Wake up early in the morning. I'll be loving my baby when the rooster crows at dawning.

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3: And welcome back to Cruise In. All right, what did we hear in the male vocal portion of the show? We opened up with some vinyl, Gene Chandler from his Brunswick recording, The Girl Don't Care. Probably from the late 60s. And the song we heard today was No One Can Love You Like I Do. Then we heard from the Johnny Otis Orchestra on the Philo Aladdin label featuring Winoni Harris on the vocal. And that was recorded in July of 1945. And they gave us let me see if I can read this. Where are we? Clock a Doodle Do, yes. And then we finished up with The Robins featuring Bobby Sheen on the vocal, lead vocal from Lavender Records 1961, doing Magic of a Dream. All right, time to get into the gospel portion of the show, and we're going to open up with the Johnson Sisters. This is This Evening, Our Father. So I believe we're set. Here we go.

0: I have a lie. I got a few more till the shame. I have a few more.
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Welcome back to Cruise In, hour two, getting underway here. So, what did we hear in the gospel portion of the show? We opened up with the Johnson sisters doing This Evening Our Father. Then we heard from Aretha Franklin, from her greatest gospel hits. This was from Atlantic Records, 1972. And the song we heard, You'll Never Walk Alone. And then finished up the set with Brother Willie Blue from the Voice of Faith label from 1964, I'm Pressing On. All right, now time to get into the female vocal portion of the show, and we're going to open up with some vinyl. This is the Supremes from their Supremes A Go-Go on the Motown label from 1966, and they're going to be doing I Can't Help Myself. So let's let the girls have at it.

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4: And welcome back. All right, what do we hear in the female vocal portion of the show? We opened up with the Supremes from their Supremes A Go-Go LP on the Motown label from 1966. And they did I Can't Help Myself. Next up was Brenda Holloway as part of the 4J's on 4J Recordings, 1963, doing Will You Be My Love. Then we heard from Annie Laurie with Paul Gayden and his trio. From Deluxe Records, 1947, doing I Love You, Yes I Do. And finished up with Irma Thomas from Imperial Records, 1965, doing Take a Look. All right, now it's time for Diane's Delights, and we're going to open up today with Cheryl Roker from the Swan label, 1964. If you can't say, don't say nothing if you can't say anything nice. So here we go.

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5: Welcome back to Cruisin'. All right, what do we hear in Diane's Delights today? We opened up with Cheryl Roker from Swan Records, 1964, singing Don't Say Nothing If You Can't Say Something Nice. She was followed by Gigi and the Charmaines from Fraternity Records, 1963, doing Goodbye, Baby, Goodbye. Then we heard from 8 Feet from Columbia Records, 1966, doing Bobby's Come a Long, Long Way. That was followed by The Apollos from Loma Records, 1966, doing Sorry, Mama. And finished up with the Pussycats from Columbia Records, 1965, I Want Your Love. All right, that was our Diane's Delights. Now it's time to get into the labels portion of the show. And we're going to be going to Memphis today and the Gold Wax label. And Muscle Shoals for the Fame label. Let's open up with Gold Wax. This is James Carr from 1968 doing A Message to Young Lovers. So I believe we're set. Here we go.

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4: And welcome back to Cruise In. All right, what'd we hear in our label segment? We opened up in Memphis with Gold Wax Recordings, and we had James Carr from 1968 doing A Message to Young Lovers. Then we switched to the Fame Studios in Muscle Shoals, Alabama, for Ben and Spence from about 1968 doing Long Ago. Back to Gold Wax, again from 68, we heard from Ben Atkins and the Nomads doing Love is a Beautiful Thing. And then finished up the set with Fame again. And that was Jeannie Green doing Don't Make Me Hate Loving You. All right, time for the blues portion of the show. We're going to open up with some vinyl. This is Otis Rush from his High Tone release from 1971, Right Place, Wrong Time. And the song we're going to hear today is Tore Up. So, buttons and knobs right, here we go.

I'm going away. We spent a lot of money this year. Next year we have to cut down and go to the room and see them buy clothes.

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Welcome back to Cruise In, third and final hour for this week. So, what did we hear during our blues set? We opened up with some vinyl. We had Otis Rush from his High Tone record of 1971, Right Place, Wrong Time. And the song featured today was Tore Up. And that had Otis Rush on the vocals and guitar, Doug Kilmer bass, John Cann bass, Bob Jones drum, Fred Burton rhythm guitar, Mark Naftalin piano, Ira Kamen organ, Johnny Wilmeth trumpet, Ron Stallings on the tenor, and Hart McNee on the alto. That was followed by Johnny Wright doing 54 Blues, recorded in Detroit, Michigan, November of 1953. Then we heard from B.B. King from RPM Records, 1951, doing That Ain't the Way to Do It. And then we had George Harmonica Smith doing Mellow Down Easy from World Pacific LP from October of 1968. That had George Harmonica Smith, vocals and harmonica, Otis Spann on the piano, Muddy Waters on the guitar, Lawrence Little Sonny Wembley on the bass, S.P. Leary on the drums, Luther Johnson did some guitar work, as did Marshall Hooks. And then finished up the set with Booker T. and the MGs from a song from 1968, doing You Left the Water Running, and I believe that was a Dan Penn song. All right, well, before we get into the jukebox portion of the show, I guess we ought to take a look at our community bulletin board. The Flemington DIY Jazz Series in the Stengel Arts District is having the Zach Hand Trio on September 19th. Shows start at 8 p.m. Info and tickets online at flemingtondiy.org/jazz. Then on New Hope Arts invites you to Flappers and Fine Arts, its annual fundraising gala. Well, it's taking place today, September 17th, from 6 to 10 p.m. at Aldi Mansion in Doylestown. Step back into the roaring 20s of a speakeasy-style evening featuring live jazz by Drew Nugent and the Midnight Society, an open bar, dinner, dancing, and fabulous silent and live auctions, including original artwork and incredible trips to Italy and India. 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And the 16th annual Riegelsville Library Flea Market takes place on Saturday, September 19th from 9 a.m. to 2 p.m. on the library grounds at 615 Easton Road in Riegelsville, Pennsylvania. They also welcome home party reps and crafters. 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Vendors supply their own tables and chairs. The flea market includes a food tent offering barbecue beef sandwiches, hot dogs, and drinks.
All proceeds from the flea market benefit Riegelsville Public Library. For details or reserve a space, call Nancy at 908-319-3706. And September 18th, Ian Matthews and No Grey Faith with the songs of British folk and rock singer Sandy Denny will be at Godfrey Daniels in Bethlehem. Visit GodfreyDaniels.org for more details. And the Raritan Township Community Day will be held Saturday, September 19th from noon to 5 p.m. at Lenape Park on Route 523 Flemington. Admission and parking are free. This annual event brings together residents, local businesses, organizations, and community groups for an afternoon of fun, connection, and community spirit. WDVR will also be there. And now in its 58th year, the Penridge Gallery of Arts is set for September 20th. Main Street will be lined with artisan booths, community groups, food trucks, live music, and family activities. 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RSVP, call 610-253-4432. And on September 20th, the Latin Fest will begin at 10 a.m. in Riverside Park in Easton. And let's see, the Hunterdon Land Trust celebrates 30 years of local land preservation with a community day on Sunday, September 20th, 9 a.m. to 1 p.m. at the DeVore Farm at 111 Mine Street, that's the Route 12 Circle in Flemington, tour the 1798 Case DeVore Farmhouse and historic bank barn. 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Friday, September 18th, Troubadour Acoustic Concert Series presents Flammy Grant, a trailblazing drag queen who blends her Appalachian roots with blistering vocals, brilliant songwriting, and brave storytelling. Kevin Neidig, a native of Mechanicsburg, Pennsylvania, is an award-winning Americana singer, songwriter, composer, and multi-instrumentalists. The Friday night concerts are presented by the Folk Project and will be held at the Morristown Unitarian Universalist Fellowship, 21 Normandy Heights Road in Morristown, New Jersey, at 7:30 p.m. For more information on each concert, visit folkproject.org. Alrighty, those are just a few of the many things that are listed on our community bulletin board for activities in the local area. 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All right, let's get into the jukebox portion of the show. And here is Alanda Williams doing Kid Dynamite.

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4: And welcome back to Cruise In. All right, what do we hear in the jukebox portion? We heard Alanda Williams doing Kid Dynamite. All right, time to get into the rockabilly portion of the show. And today we're going to open up with Johnny Powers from the Fox label, 1958, doing Long Blonde Hair, Red Rose Lips. So here we go.

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6: Welcome back to Cruise In. All right, what did we hear in the rockabilly portion of the show? We opened up with Johnny Powers from the Fox record label from 1958 doing Long Blonde Hair, Red Rose Lips. Then we heard from John Ashley, Picking on the Wrong Chicken. That was followed by Bobby Lawler from Brenton Records, 1958, doing Bad, Bad Boy. Then we heard from Connie Dykus, Rock-a-Bye Baby Rock. Then, who was up next? Little Monty Jones from the Gem label, 1960, doing You're Just That Kind, and finished up with Eddie Bond doing Boppin' Bonnie. All right. Time to get into the Rod Pod, and today we're going to open up with some vinyl. This is the Tahitian Teare Tahiti Avec Aloma. And the one they're going to be doing today is Hirva Patu Tao Toa, or something to that effect. But anyway, I believe I've got the buttons and knobs right, so here we go.

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4: And welcome back to Cruise In. Yes, stay tuned. The Happy Hour will be up shortly, followed by Ed McGlynn and the Penn Produced and Performed Show. Two great shows leading into the Caravan with Deb and Sidecar Steve. And then Rivertown Rambler with Fuzzy. All right, we opened up with some Tahitian drumming from 1957 on Tahiti Records, and the song Eva Patu Toa. That was followed by Don Drummond and the Scatolites from Treasure Island Records, 1964, doing Cool Smoke, and finished up with the Soweto Gospel Choir doing Freedom Songs Medley. All right. Time to get into the last part of the show, and we're going to open up with Nina Simone, as we usually do. And today we're going to hear It Bees That Way Sometime. And this is from an RCA recording from 1967. So here we go.

0: All righty. That's going to about do it for cruising for this week. In the last set, Nina Simone from RCA Victor Records 1967 gave us It Bees That Way Sometime. Lambert Hendricks and Ross from Columbia Records, recorded in New York City, August 1959, did Charleston Alley. Eartha Kitt, RCA Records, 1953, did Angelitos Negros. And I'm out of here. We'll be back to speak with you again next week. In the meantime, smile.
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0: That is Delbert McClinton from his Delbert McClinton Live album. Very live there. And I've Got Dreams to Remember. That was originally, I think, written, certainly performed by Otis Redding. And before that, Steve Goodman did a song he wrote with John Prine called How Much Tequila Did I Drink Last Night? Well, speaking of drinking too much tequila, the Princeton Review did a top 10 colleges where students study the least list. Tequila might have something to do with that. Number 10, Syracuse. 9, Miami. 8, Dayton. 7, Indiana. 6, Ohio University. 5, South Carolina. 4, West Virginia University. 3, University of Mississippi. 2, Florida State University. And number 1, Roll Tide, University of Alabama. If you're paying any tuition for a kid going to any of those schools, ask to see the report card. You know what I'm saying?
1: My mama said I can't see you no more, 'cause we don't know

That's Nick Lowe, and he finally did stop, but it's the 12-step program to quit your babe that he's on. Before that, Tedeschi Trucks Band did I Got You, and we started with Bobby Sox and Blue Jeans. That's Phil Spector's conglomeration. And a song called Not Too Young to Get Married. Well, I sent that out to my daughter, Sheila, because she's getting married on Saturday. Please, don't rain. The thing I've told her, and I hope she took it to heart, is marriage is telling your spouse, I didn't sleep well, and then turning it into a competition of who is more tired and who has more reason to be. People who have been married for a while, I'm right, right? Yeah, I'm right.

0: That's John Hyatt with Sonny Landreth on slide guitar and Circle Black and Circle Back too. And before that, Creedence Clearwater Revival did Before You Accuse Me. Got to take a break. Be back with another half hour of music right after this.
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That's Chris Hillman doing a Stephen Stills song, 4 and 20. Before that, Seals and Croft from their second album, a song called Cottonmouth. Hey, this is the Happy Hour. My name is John Carney. 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Excuse me. If you're thinking of doing something this Saturday, September 19th, there's a star party for International Observe the Moon Day. I did not know that. 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Call 610-253-4432. If that doesn't float your boat, the next day, there's a Latin Fest in Riverside Park in Easton. Begins at 10 a.m. That's all happening this weekend in Easton. Time for your daily dose of Dylan. This is something done by the band. It was originally on the Basement Tapes. It's called Don't You Tell Henry.

That's the Jay Giles Band, and wait, and before that, the band did Don't You Tell Henry for your daily dose of Dylan. Hey, you probably heard Tommy John died past month or so. Remember him? Pitched for the Yankees, several other teams, won a lot of games, but he was never known for his fastball. So a great quote by Tommy. He said when they operated on him, and he was the original Tommy John of the Tommy John surgery, not the Tommy John underwear. He said, when they operated, I told them to put in a Koufax fastball. They did, but it was Mrs. Koufax.

That was Tom Petty and the Heartbreakers. Think About Me. Before that, Stephen Stills did his Marianne. Rockpile did Wrong Again. And Springsteen started it off with Brilliant Disguise. We are out of time here on the Happy Hour. Once again, glad you could join us. If you're listening at home, I want to thank you for inviting me in. If you're listening in the car or the truck, hey, be careful, will you? Thanks for the ride. See you next week here on WDVR, 5 o'clock Thursdays. That's when we're here. Stick around for Eddie McGlynn and Penn produced and performed. Always a good show from Ed. Meantime, I'll see you next week. Be good.

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Hi, this is Ed McGlynn with a recorded series on WDVR titled Penned, Produced, and Performed, where we'll be exploring the behind-the-scenes story of how the great music of the 50s, 60s, and 70s was created. I hope this series will bring back some special memories for you as we explore this musical journey together. In today's program, I'm going back to one of my favorite time periods in my musical journey, the early 1960s, which paralleled my high school years. And the musical subject of this program is twofold: one-hit wonders by solo female artists. In the early 1960s, there were only two female pop singers who were consistently charting records on the Hot 100, Brenda Lee and Connie Francis. However, some of the most memorable songs during this time came from solo female artists who will forever be remembered for just one hit record. In today's program, we're going to hear 17 of these great songs. So let's get to the music. For our first example, we're going to hear from a young lady that was born in Macon, Georgia in 1941. Her name was Claudine Clark. She grew up in Philadelphia, and at the age of 17, she released a single on Herald Records in 1958, but nothing came of it. 4 years later, in 1962, she came to the attention of Bob Marcucci, who owned Chancellor Records. He signed her to a recording contract, and her very first single became her biggest and only hit. However, it was originally put out as the B-side of the single. But, as happened frequently, DJs turned it over, and Party Lights went to number 5 on the Billboard Hot

Okay, there we have our first example today of female one-hit wonders from the 1960s, Claudine Clark and Party Lights, a song that she had hastily written to put on the B-side of the originally intended A-side, and it turned out to become the hit record, going to number 5 on the Billboard Hot 100, released in May of 1962. Now, we're going to see in the program today that most of the artists, not all of them, but most of these artists had a fairly limited recording career, and that's partly why they're only known for one hit record. However, this next artist clearly does not fall into that category. She recorded 34 singles and 20 LPs in a career that lasted over 40 years, but she is forever only remembered for one hit single, a song that she absolutely detested, but had to record it because her record label insisted. I'm talking about Joni Summers. She was born in Buffalo, New York in 1941, but her family moved to California when she was 14. She was an excellent singer, and as a teenager, after graduating from high school, she became the lead vocalist for the Tommy Oliver Orchestra. He got her a deal with Warner Brothers, and they started releasing singles by her. Not a whole lot happened until May of 1962, when she released a song called Johnny Get Angry. This record went to number 7 on the Billboard Hot 100. Now, I'm just going to be very honest about this. I know this song has somewhat trite lyrics, but I think that this is an incredible musical arrangement. It was done by Stan Applebaum. The way that this thing is put together musically is quite amazing, and it's one of the few songs that also features a kazoo solo in the middle. So let's hear Joni Summers and Johnny Get Angry.

Okay, there you have Joni Sommers from May of 1962 and Johnny Get Angry. After recording 34 singles and 20 albums on Warner Brothers Records, it's the only single that she's been remembered for. This is Ed McLynn. This is a weekly series penned, produced, and performed. The theme of this week's show is we're listening to the female one-hit wonders of the 1960s. And one of the really interesting things that you're going to see today is that almost every one of these songs fell within a three-year period between 1960 and 1962. We're going to hear a few that were a little bit later than that, but the vast majority were concentrated right there in that block of time. And here's another one right here. This was released in October of 1961. In this case, we're going down to New Orleans. We're going to hear from a young lady who performed under the name of Barbara George. She was born in New Orleans in 1942. When she was 18 years old, she came to the attention of Jesse Hill, who brought her to Harold Batiste, who owned AFO Records. And again, another case where her very first release was the hit, and nothing happened after that. Her first release went to number one on the R&B chart, number three on the Billboard Hot 100, a song written by Barbara George. It was called I Know.

Okay, there we have Barbara George, her very first release in October of 1961, going to number one on the R&B chart and number three on the Hot 100 with I Know. Now, for our next example, this young lady recorded a total of 9 singles on 4 different labels. However, again, she only had 1 charting hit. We're talking about a young lady whose real name was Andrea Lee DeCapite. She was born in Cleveland in 1949. She had released 4 singles on Epic in 1961 and 62, and then she came to the attention of Bright Tunes Productions, which was actually the vocal group The Tokens. They brought her to Big Top Records and got her signed there. Now, Bright Tunes Productions had just come off 2 major hits with the Chiffons, with He's So Fine and One Fine Day. They had recorded an album with the Chiffons, and Bright Tunes decided to take one of the songs from that album and wipe the Chiffons' vocals off of it and have this young lady record over it. She changed her performing name to Andrea Carroll, and in July of 1963, this record went to number 45 on the Billboard Hot 100. The song was titled It Hurts to Be 16. So what we're actually hearing are the Chiffons, which you will clearly hear singing the background to this, but the Chiffons' lead singer was taken off and Andrea Carroll's voice was put on in its place.

Okay, there you have Andrea Carroll from July of 1963, It Hurts to Be 16. That recording actually being the Chiffons from their He's So Fine LP, with their lead singer's voice taken off and Andrea Carroll's voice overdubbed on the recording. That was her only hit. It went to number 45 on the Billboard Hot 100. And as we continue here today in Penned, Produced, and Performed, listening to female one-hit wonders from the early 1960s, artists who will be forever remembered for just one song, let's go to an artist whose real name was Marion Nolan. She was born in Los Angeles in 1924. She performed under the name of Miss Toni Fisher. And again, we have another example of her first record being her biggest and only hit. This came out in September of 1959, but it peaked in early 1960 on the Billboard Hot 100 at number 3. The unique thing about this recording is that it's one of the very first records to feature what was known as phasing or flanging, and it happened totally by accident. When she was in the recording studio and they finished the recording, the recording engineer Larry Levine accidentally mixed a mono and stereo mix of the song together slightly out of sync, which created this very unusual phasing sound. It's my personal opinion that the phasing is what really made this a hit, but that's just my opinion. In any case, let's go to September of 1959 and let's hear Miss Toni Fisher with The Big Hurt.

Okay, so there we have Miss Toni Fischer from September of 1959, The Big Hurt, the record that she will always be remembered for, and pretty much the only one. And as we continue to listen to female one-hit wonders from the 1960s, here's another situation where this young lady's first single was her biggest and only hit, even though she recorded 11 singles on 4 different labels. This was a young lady who was born in Paterson, New Jersey in 1945. Her real name was Rose Marie Casili. There was a well-known record producer and label owner in New York City named Jerry Granahan. His studio guitar player was a senior in high school in Paterson named Ron Striano. He was good friends with Rose Marie Casili. He brought her to Jerry Granahan and he liked the sound of her voice, so they signed her to his Caprice Records label, and they came up with the performing name of Janie Grant. And her first single was a song that she had written herself. It was called Triangle. It was released on Caprice Records in February of 1961 and went to number 29 on the Billboard Hot 100.

Okay, there you have Janey Grant from February of 1961, released on Caprice Records, Triangle, a song that she had written, and it went to number 29 on the Billboard Hot 100. And even though she released 10 more singles after that, not much happened with any of them, so that's the only song that she's remembered for. Okay, for our next example, we're going to hear from a young lady that was born in Mississippi in 1943. Her real name was Addie Bradley, but she went by the nickname of Jan. She grew up outside of Chicago as a teenager, and she entered a talent show. She was heard by manager Don Talty, who really liked her, so he agreed to represent her. He brought her to Curtis Mayfield to audition for him, and he really liked the way she sang. Don Talty also owned a small record label called Formal Records, and her first two releases on that label didn't do anything. But then in December of 1962, she recorded a song written for her by Curtis Mayfield called Mama Didn't Lie. It was released on the small Formal label and started to become a regional hit in Chicago, which caught the attention of Chess Records, who picked up the master for national distribution. The record became a national hit, peaking in early 1963, going to number 8 on the R&B chart and number 14 on the Hot 100. So let's hear Jan Bradley and Mama Didn't Lie.

0: Okay, there we have Jan Bradley from December of 1962, Mama Didn't Lie, a record that ultimately wound up going to number 8 on the R&B chart and number 14 on the Hot 100, and another example of a one-hit wonder by a female vocalist in the early 1960s.
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0: And welcome back. This is Ed McLinn. This is a weekly series penned, produced, and performed. And I also wanted to mention that Penn Produced and Performed has a sponsor. Steve Bessler and his cat Lucy, who are from Warminster, are the sponsors of Penn Produced and Performed every week. And they say they truly appreciate the music and the background stories and all of the documentary information that I present. So, Steve, I thank you for sponsoring the show. I'm glad to have you on board. WDVR thanks you, and I thank you. Today, the theme of the program is we're listening to female one-hit wonders of the early 1960s. Now, the next recording we're going to hear has so many backstories, I could probably fill the rest of the show with what went on with this. It's quite amazing. But it's one of the most memorable records from the early 1960s. We're going to be hearing Angel Baby by Rosie and the Originals. Now, you might say, wait a minute, Ed, you said this is solo female artists. Well, it is. This is a solo female artist who hired a bunch of local high school friends to play on the record with her. But there are no other voices on this other than Rosie, whose real name was Rosalie Hamlin. They all came from the suburbs of San Diego, California. Rosalie had taught herself how to play piano, and when she was 14 years old, she wrote a poem to her boyfriend, and she titled it Angel Baby. She decided to get a band together and record it as a song. So she recruited a number of high school classmates, Noah Tafola on guitar, David Ponce on guitar, Carl Van Guida on drums, Tony Gomez on bass guitar, and Alfred Barrett on saxophone. Rosie and her new band worked out the song and decided to record it. The only place they could find was a converted airplane hangar and a studio that was being run by an airplane mechanic on the side. Now, to me, the magic of this recording is actually how primitive it is. The backing musicians were not terribly proficient. The drummer frequently loses the beat throughout the song, and Rosie even messes up the piano part during the sax solo. And the sax solo is probably the most interesting story of the whole recording. On the day of the session, the saxophone player Al Barrett's parents wouldn't let him go to the session because he had to cut the grass. So the bass player, Tony Gomez, who had never played a saxophone before, was quickly taught the part, and he's the one who actually played it on the record. The demo was eventually picked up by Sid Talmadge's Highland Records for distribution nationally, and to add insult to injury, Rosalie Hamlin was not credited with writing the song. Because Rosalie was underage, Highland Records gave writing credit to David Ponce, the only member of the Originals who was over 18 years of age. But in spite of all of this nonsense, we got to hear one of the greatest classic female vocal performances of all time. So let's go back to November of 1960 and hear Rosalie Hamlin with Angel Baby.

Okay, there we have Angel Baby, written and recorded by Rosalie Hamlin under the name of Rosie and the Originals, released in November of 1960, a record that ultimately peaked at number 5 on both the Hot 100 and R&B charts. And for our next example, we're going back down to Philadelphia. There was a young lady named Renee Diane Kushner. Her parents owned a jewelry store, and Peter DeAngelis of Chancellor Records was a frequent customer. They told DeAngelis that their daughter wanted to be a pop singer, so he listened to her and really liked her. DeAngelis suggested that she change her performing name by taking her first and middle names and reversing them, so she became Diane Renee. He got her a recording contract with Atco Records, and her singles were produced by Bob Crewe, but neither one of them charted, so Atco dropped her. Bob Crewe felt she had potential, so he got her a recording contract with 20th Century Fox Records and brought her into the studio where she recorded a song he had written and arranged called Navy Blue. It was released in December of 1963, and in early 1964, it peaked at number 6 on the Billboard Hot 100.

Okay, there we have Diane Renee from December of 1963, Navy Blue, a song that went to number 6 on the Billboard Hot 100. Now, in fairness, Diane Renee did have another single that made it into the top 30. But without looking her up on Google, I doubt very many of you out there could email me and tell me what the name of that song was. So that's why I'm classifying her as a one-hit wonder. Now, our next young lady recorded 7 singles, but only her first one became her major hit that she's known for. And the interesting thing is, she really had no intention of becoming a singer. She just did somebody a favor. We're talking about a young lady who was born in Brooklyn in 1944. Her name was Marcia Blank. Her family moved to Jamaica, Queens during her high school years, and she was quite talented. She was a singer, a dancer, and she played a number of musical instruments. Two guys she knew from school, Hank Hoffman and Gary Klein, were writing songs, and they asked her to come into the studio and sing on one of the demos for them. They pitched the demo to Marv Holtzman at Seville Records, and he liked the recording so much, he told them that he was going to release it just as it was. The young lady's name was changed to Marcy Blaine, and in August of 1962, it was released on Seville Records, winding up at number 3 on the Billboard Hot 100. The song was titled Bobby's Girl.

Okay, there you have Marcy Blaine from August of 1962, Bobby's Girl, a recording that she made for two friends who were songwriters, and it was released just as they cut it. And that went to number three on the Billboard Hot 100. Okay, for our next example, we're going to hear from a young lady who was born in Brooklyn in 1938. Her name was Concetta Ingoglia. When she was 15 years old, her family moved to Los Angeles, where she pursued an acting career and signed with Warner Brothers Studios as a contract player. She changed her stage name to Connie Stevens. Warner Brothers had her appear in a couple of episodes of a major TV hit series, 77 Sunset Strip, whose star was a guy named Ed Kooky Burns. They decided to capitalize on that relationship, and they did a novelty song together called Kooky Kooky, Lend Me Your Comb. Now, that is not the song I'm featuring today, because Ed Burns is the one who received top billing on that single. The song we're going to hear is Connie Stevens' only major hit by herself, a record that went to number three on the Billboard Hot 100, released in December of 1959. The song was titled 16 Reasons.

Okay, there we have Connie Stevens, a record released in December of 1959 on Warner Brothers Records, 16 Reasons, her only significant charting single, going to number 3 on the Billboard Hot 100 in early 1960. Okay, for our next one, we're going down to New Orleans, and we're going to hear from a young lady who was known as the Soul Queen of New Orleans. Her name is Irma Thomas. She was born in New Orleans in 1941. She signed a recording contract with Joe Banaschak on his Minute Records label and released 9 singles, but none of them charted. Minute Records was then acquired by Imperial Records, and Irma Thomas was assigned to arranger H.B. Barnum. He put together an amazing arrangement on a song that Irma Thomas had written that she said was autobiographical. He brought in the Blossoms to add the incredible background vocals on this. It was released on Imperial Records in February of 1964, and it went to number 17 on the Billboard Hot 100. The song was titled Wish Someone Would Care.

Wow, what a song and what a musical production. Irma Thomas released in February of 1964 a song that she had written, her only significant charting hit, Wish Someone Would Care. It went to number 17 on the Billboard Hot 100. For our next example, we're going to hear from a young lady named Jackie Ross. She was born in St. Louis in 1946, but she grew up in the Chicago area. She came to the attention of Sam Cooke, and he signed her to his SAR Records label and released one single. Nothing happened with that. She then signed with Chess Records, and her very first single with that label went to number 11 on the Hot 100 and number 4 on the R&B chart. Released in July of 1964, let's hear Jackie Ross with Selfish One.

Okay, there you have Jackie Ross from July of 1964, Selfish One. Okay, I've got just enough time to get this last one in here. It's probably the one you've all been waiting to hear throughout the whole show. Shelley Fabre, who had an incredible career in TV and movies, best known for her part on The Donna Reed Show. Released in February of 1962, Johnny Angel went to number one on the Billboard Hot 100. We'll go out with this. Thanks for listening. This is Ed McGlynn. This will wrap up our look at female one-hit wonders of the early 1960s. See you next week.

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3: Okay, and now for a quick look at the weather. Tonight, we have a 60% chance of showers with a low of 66 degrees. Friday, becoming sunny with a high of 80 degrees. Friday night, increasing clouds with a low of 56 degrees. Saturday, we have partly sunny skies with a high of 73, getting a little bit cooler there. Saturday night, mostly cloudy, and then showers are likely with patchy fog with a low of 59 degrees. And looking ahead to Sunday, we have showers and patchy fog with a high of 70 degrees. And Sunday night, we have a low of 59 with showers. And looking ahead to Monday, another chance of showers, 40% chance of showers, with a high of 67 degrees. And that is that. And currently, outside of our Moondance studio, up here in beautiful Kingwood Township, what is the temp?
4: Not so beautiful, 77 degrees.
3: Okay. 77 degrees is not bad, but it is getting very, very overcast, yes. And it's looking very
4: ugly.
3: The skies are looking threatening, so something is coming.
4: Something's brewing.
3: We're getting a little storm brewing there. We're going to be getting some rain, and I guess we could use it, but hopefully it won't be too, not a nasty storm, just a little bit of rain. So, okay. Anyway, stay tuned for the caravan because that is coming up right now.

0: And the caravan has rolled into town on this not so nice night. Well, it was a beautiful day, I have to say. It was warm, a little overcast, but all in all, a really nice day. We are winding down with the last few days of summer before we reach autumn.
1: Yes.
0: 2026 rolls in, which is going to be next Tuesday evening. And we're trying to make the most of the last few days of summer, and I hope you all are too.
1: Trying to
0: getting out there
1: out
0: and enjoying it before the cooler days and cooler nights start moving in and leaves start changing.
1: Less
0: and
1: sunlight.
0: All that. Yeah, all of that sort of fun stuff. A little bit sad, but always sad to end a season. But, you know, got to look ahead to the changes, I guess. But anyway, I'm so glad you could join us tonight. I am your host, Debbie Coy, joined by the one and only sidecar Steve, riding in that sidecar. And how are you doing tonight?
1: I'm doing very well. Your ride has arrived.
0: Okay. Well, we will be picking up passengers as we go. And, of course, we've got a lot of music in store for you. Always have some good music lined up. Tonight, as I mentioned, is the last caravan of the summer. So we will be doing some songs with that, sort of that feeling in mind. And, you know, some end of summer tunes, maybe some September tunes. If you have anything that you'd like to hear in particular, if I don't have it on my playlist here, I'll see if I can squeeze it on, or of course, we can still do September tunes next week as well. So we're still within the month, so we're still okay. But anyway, I see we have a few people jumping aboard already. Of course, Doug and Mickey, first ones aboard as usual. And Doug sent some, well, Doug or Mickey sent pictures of Mickey. Maybe Mickey sent them of himself, but he's looking pretty dapper. Couple of shots of him, and of course he's posing, and
1: he's always dapper.
0: Yes. And also Andy King jumping aboard as well, and I will have to get to those emails in a minute, but I do want to let you know what we have lined up for you. Let's see, we've got what do I have here? Let me just pull this up real quick, and I can tell you right now, actually. Okay, here we go. We've got, what did I line up? Okay, here we, of course, we kick it off with a few from Van and Dylan. We've got some Bruce, some Springsteen, some Rod Stewart, Don Henley, Jackson Brown, Jimmy Buffett, sending something out especially to Doug and Mickey, John Prine, Janice, Linda Ronstadt, Ricky Lee Jones, Carly Simon, Joni, and more. And we also have a few from J.D. Souther, who passed away, I believe it was this week, 2 years ago. So a couple of J.D. Souther tunes, a few by him, and a couple of covers by him, because, he wrote a lot of great.
1: Yes, he did.
0: A lot of great stuff that covered by the Eagles, Linda Ronstadt, and anyway, we will get a few of those on for you as well. Okay, if you would like to reach us, you can do so at, why don't you put the email address out, if you would.
1: Yes, feel free to reach us at our Moon Dance Studio at wdvrhost@comcast.net. Get you right in.
0: And I thank you for that.
1: Love to hear from you.
0: And always love to hear from our listeners. And also, let's see, jumping aboard already is, as I said, first one aboard, Doug and Mickey. Hey, Deb and Sidecar, what's up? We hope all is well at the Moondance Studio. The crock flock is skipping and zipping our way onto the caravan. They are zippity-doo-dah today, which is...
1: Skip to the loo.
0: Yeah, that's good. They're in good spirits, it sounds like. We do need the music and the frolic. No commute today. that was a plus. But this, well, the circus is back in town at the folks' house. I request Sidecar Steve press that chiller button for sure. Okay, you got it, Doug. Always.
1: Yep.
0: Now, you know that comes every week, right after the 7:30 break. So tonight will be no different. So do hang in there, my friend. Mickey pics are attached, and I did already view them. And Mickey is looking very dapper, and you can tell him that. Have a great show and weekend. Hugs, peace, and God's blessings. Your compadres, Doug and Mickey, the Croc Flock, and always good to hear from you guys. Also, Andy Kinn jumping aboard. Hello, caravanners. Kind of muggy out there tonight. Yes, it is. Actually, it didn't seem really super hot today, but it was very muggy.
1: Yep.
0: That humidity, what did you say? The dew point and humidity were both like in the 70s.
1: Yep. They were
0: so,
1: neck and neck.
0: Yeah, a little uncomfortable for that. Anyway, he says, drive fast and keep the windows open. Or crank up the AC. Have a great ride. Heading to Frenchtown later. And that is from Andy, a.k.a. Sputnik. And you, my friend, have a good night as well. Enjoy your travels, and we will see you when we see you. Nanette, jumping on board here. Hey, Deb and Sidecar Steve, jumping on board back home in our comfy chairs. Oh, that's a good place to be. Ready for you to take us on an exciting ride. Hopefully not as crazy as the petty cab ride we took in Austin, Texas. Okay. A three-wheel electric bike with a crazy driver. Oh, boy. Okay,
1: wow.
0: That sounds like an adventure. I hope you had some music to accompany that, at least to make it a little more enjoyable. But anyway, that's Barry and Nan.
1: It's a crazy ride.
0: Yep, and you will never forget it, I'm sure. Yeah. So you'll have, and you get stories to tell. So anyway, great to hear from you guys and great to have you aboard. Also, Sue jumping aboard. Happy Thursday. Love spending my Thursday nights with you. Oh, great to hear from you, Sue. Of course, you probably already have Tom Rush and or Joni Mitchell. I have that for next week because that's more of a fallish thing, but we do have Joni Mitchell lined up, though, for tonight with something else. And that is already on board. Actually, I'm playing both versions next week. So do stay tuned. You can tune in next Thursday for those two. Anyway, let's see. James Taylor, September Grass on his October Road album. Oh, that's a cool thing. I have to look that one up, too. I'll get that. Thank you for all you do, and that's Sue and Tinicum. Great to hear from you, Sue. Always good to hear from you, and I hope that you are well. Okay. Did you already put out the...
1: Yes, I did.
0: You did. Okay. Mm-hmm. Then what I'm going to do...
1: Reach Moon Dance Studio at wdvrhost.comcast.net.
0: And thank you for that. And let's see what we are going to start with. You know what? I think we're going to do.
1: I think it's Van.
0: Did you? Yeah. Ooh. What makes you
1: clairvoyant.
0: Think that? You must be. Okay. We're gonna start with, how about some live Van from his It's Too Late to Stop Now concert way back in the early 70s. Okay, here we go. Kicking it off, and we'll follow that with something else, actually. Okay, here's Van.

change your mind about leaving her, leaving me behind her.

0: Okay, a little double dose of Van there. We opened up with a live version of Bring It On Home to Me from It's Too Late to Stop Now, that great album that he put out from the live concert that he did in the early 70s. And then we heard Stranded, and a little more recent tune, more recent, I would say, maybe late 90s. That's more recent.
1: It's relative to...
0: Yes, to Van's career. Yeah, it right. is. It's all relative. Okay, we have quite a few more people jumping aboard, but I will get to that after the bottom of the hour break, which we need to take care of a little bottom of the hour business right now. Just want to let you know you are tuned to The Caravan here at WDVR, WPNJ, and we'll be right back. Don't go anywhere.
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0: Okay, and we are back. And let's see, sidecar Steve has a little something from our community bulletin board.
1: Yeah, the Tinicum Civic Association welcomes two local artists, Jeff Charlesworth of New Hope and Rennie Willoughby of Tinicum, to the Stover Mill Gallery for the month of September. Mr. Charlesworth is a landscape artist finding his painting inspiration in landscapes and gardens of the Delaware Valley. Mr. Willoughby works in clay and reflects the aspects of new and old in natural colors. Their show, Nature Through Our Hands, features pastels, oil, and sculpture. 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So check that out.
0: And I thank you for that. And let's see, I was going to get to the, you know what? Let's check our emails here and see who else is jumping aboard, because we've got quite a crowd.

I know sometimes you may wonder, from little things I say and do.

0: Okay, I think we are back on the air. We had a little bit of a little bump there in the show here, but we are back, and I am going to I'm going to get some music on, I guess, and then we'll take it from there. Are we good?
1: Okay.
0: Bobby says we're on, so.
1: Thanks, Mike.
0: Okay, thank you, Mike, our angel there with our little audio angel there. Okay, let's see what we're going to do here. All right, how about a little Dylan, and then just to get us going again, and then we'll do our chill right after that. Okay, here's Dylan.

Okay, we are back, and hopefully we're back to stay this time. And we are connected then. We're good? We're good? Okay, I'm going to keep it going. And can I put some music on then? I'll just go ahead and put something on. Okay.

Okay, another one from Bob Dylan. And what's that? Another.

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